0: when you realize that somebody else has been where you are and they made it, and you can too. We call that feeling contagious encouragement, and that's what we love to share.
1: And I'm crying because I just realized I'm not a fool. There are good reasons to be committed to this relationship, good reasons to work this thing out and make it last.
2: One of the most freeing things we can do is kind of look at our own lives and seasons and say, this is what I can do right now. And it's a lot less than what that woman over there or that woman over there can do. And that just has to be okay.
0: You're going to be encouraged. Make sure you tell a friend. Contagious encouragement will always live right here in our hearts on Keep the Faith.

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0: I'm Matthew West, and I'm always amazed by God's grace and mercy in my own life. Maybe you can relate. Please share how you've seen God in your life story. It can really encourage a lot of people today.
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2: My husband and I adopted a rescue puppy that's a Doberman mix when she was about 6 weeks old, and it was the first pet that my husband had ever owned, and we had her for a number of years, and he was diagnosed with cancer and was taking chemo and struggling and radiation, and as he continued to fight, this dog would never leave his side. So in the last 6 months of his life, the dog was always with him. If he was on the couch, she was on the couch. If he was in the bed, she was in the bed. And the morning he died at our home, she was in the bed with him, and we had to get the dog in order for him to leave. But it gave him just comfort and peace to have this dog by his side, and she never left him.
3: I got goosebumps. Thank you so much for sharing that. Do you still have the dog?
2: Yes, I do. She's actually standing right here with me. So, yes, I do. I do still have her, and now she sleeps with me every night and keeps me warm.
4: Okay. I'm about to-

0: There could be a really amazing adventure just waiting for you, but you gotta be willing to see it and then follow the path. I'm Penny on Keep the Faith. Jonathan Evans is the pastor and son of one of the country's most respected pastors, Dr. Tony Evans. But Jonathan wanted to do something a bit different. He wanted to play in the NFL. He shares all about it in his book, Your Time Is Now.
1: You know, I got picked up by the Dallas Cowboys in 2005. But my journey was very rocky, and I was questioning God, what are you doing? You know, you're supposed to be Robin so I can be Batman. You're supposed to be, you know, the pedestal that I stand on to take me higher. You're not doing your job, right? I got carted off the field against Tom Brady and the New England Patriots in a preseason game. I got cut by the Cowboys. I got sent to NFL Europe. I never really got to experience, and I'm literally in a pit in my life. Because I'm trying to figure out what in the world is happening. And I remember my wife telling me, she said, Jonathan, I think God is calling you and moving you in a different direction. And you know, you've been kind of running away from seminary for a while, and that kind of keeps coming up while you're getting hurt, cut, and all of these other things. I think you should take it. And I said, you don't know what you're talking about. I got a call from one of my ex-coaches from the Washington Redskins, and he said, I want to bring you to the Kansas City Chiefs because I think you're good enough to make the team here. And I looked at my wife and I said, see, I told you. He opened another door. I'm going back. While I was working out to go with the Kansas City Chiefs, I tore my Achilles tendon and I fell on the ground and I hit the turf. That's like my third injury in 3 years. Things aren't going well. And so I literally put on a boot and got crutches and limped into seminary. And from there, I got a call to be the chaplain of the Dallas Cowboys. And so for the last 10 years, I've been the chaplain for the Dallas Cowboys. Every week I run out of the tunnel. Every week I'm on the sideline. Every week I'm in the team plane. Every week I'm in the team hotel. And God said, I wanted you to play in the NFL the whole time, but I wanted you to do it my way and not your way.
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0: But hurt people hurt people. 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And that if I let it affect me, it's going to completely compromise the rest of my life. 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
2: I would love to bless somebody with an AC unit if there's one that we could nominate her for.
3: Oh, yeah. Well, tell me their story.
2: Well, they're a young couple that just moved from Arkansas a couple of years ago from Missouri, trying to make their way first time out of their parents' household. And they were got married and bought a house. And the subdivision that they bought their brand new house in has not had working heating and air since they bought it.
3: Ooh.
2: And they've been putting them on emergency heating and cooling. Their utility bills have been over $600 a month.
3: Mm-mm.
2: And they've had several people come over, and they're telling them that they're going to have to pay thousands of dollars. And their mortgages, the way that that was set up through that subdivision, is like putting a second note on their house payment.
3: Ooh.
2: So all of their house payments are going up another $400 a month. And so they have just been feeling buried. She said she was all last week after work, she would just keep wetting her hair. So
3: wow.
2: It would keep her cool. And that just broke my heart. It's just like insult after insult. And I'm like, please don't give up on Arkansas.
3: Well, yeah, exactly. It sounds obviously like you care about this couple, that you are invested in their future. And what if I were to tell you that I think we've got the perfect, most beautiful AC unit for them that will help them out a lot? How about that?
2: Thank you so much. They're just always helping somebody. I just want to show them this is a family in Northwest Arkansas, and we love on each other and lift each other up. We're not going to help hold you down. We're going to lift each other up. And I just want to see them lifted up.
1: The positive difference.
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2: It was so like fun and just reminded me of being a kid. And I think there's something about experiences where you use all your senses. Mm-hmm. Like when I describe that, I can see the waves, I can hear them, I can like taste the salt, I can smell the air, I can remember how it felt to like, you know, grab their little boards and pull them out there. And I think so much of what we do is so visually heavy, mm-hmm. maybe also audio. Mm-hmm. But I think our bodies are hungry for, like, remember the rest of me. Like you said, Jennifer, yeah. your cooking is another one.
3: So
2: where you're
3: tasting.
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0: I'm Penny on Keep the Faith. Nobody is immune to challenges. They're tough. But the question is, how do you go through one and come out better on the other end? Ooh, not sure. But Roma Downey has some good ideas. She's known for playing Monica on the TV show Touched by an Angel, or for co-producing faith-based TV shows like the Bible miniseries, or movies like Redeeming Love. And she has a book called Box of Butterflies. Roma shares about the process of transformation through challenges. They really do help to form our character.
1: I once heard the story of a little boy who saw a cocoon and was so impatient to help the butterfly emerge that he gently cut the cocoon open to let the butterfly out. What he didn't know was that it's the very process of struggling from the cocoon that makes the butterfly strong. Without the actual struggle, the little wings can't gain the strength that they need to fly. Sometimes we have to go through pain to gain strength. When my mom passed away, I experienced such an intense sense of loss and heartache. She had been the center of our home, full of love and life. Her laughter was welcoming, like a warm fire on a cold night. And in an instant, she was gone. It was the most painful experience of my life, and yet within it, there was a blessing, because the loss was what deepened my faith, and as I turned to God for strength and comfort. In my brokenness, it was the love of God that helped me heal. God can use even our pain to make a difference. Nothing is ever wasted. So if you are ever going through a tough time in your life, don't lose hope or be discouraged. Remember the butterfly in the cocoon. It's the struggle that strengthens our wings so we can fly.
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0: 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I'm Penny. 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
1: My brother-in-law watches The Price is Right every day. 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The thing that we need to remember is that we actually already are. We, though undeserving, are special and chosen children of God with purpose and a story written specifically for us. We are winners because of God's great love, and that is the greatest prize of all.
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1: All that is fun about me was gone. I could not romance my wife. I could not play with the kids. I could not help around the house. 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

0: honey. I know this year has definitely had its bumpy patches, and that's putting it mildly, but I'd love to hear about something really good that God has put in your life. What are you thankful for so far this year? I'm Penny. Let us know and keep the faith. 800-335-1249.
1: I would say probably the best thing that's happened in the past year is my girlfriend became my fiance.
0: Oh, and congratulations.
1: Thank you. She's the best. Her name is Jill, and I really am 100% convinced, we both are, that God put us together on purpose for a purpose. And that purpose is that we get to be life partners and share life and do life together for the rest of our lives. And we're really excited. So that's awesome. Thank you. Thank you, God.
0: Yeah, some of the people we pick for ourselves can be, yeah, but God can pick them.
1: Absolutely. God chose us. We didn't choose one another. We made too many mistakes in the past. It's like, she said, God, you got to choose this one. And I'm like, God, I'm praying for my future wife-to-be. And we just, it was fantastic. So I'm so grateful.
0: Oh, match.God. I love it.
1: That's right. It did not even go online. Thank you.
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0: 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So what defines you? Your family, your career, your culture, your faith? Your sense of identity is so important, but Bonnie Gray buried hers. She ignored her past of a mail order mom and a distant dad. I'm Penny. This is Keep the Faith. Belonging is all Bonnie wanted. And in her book called Sweet Like Jasmine, she shares how she found it by embracing her Asian American roots.
1: Because, you know, in order for me to feel like I could belong, I just kind of erased my past. Like, let me just not talk about all the things that are what I felt was weird about me. And so I got really good at kind of blending in and listening to others and kind of just talking about what other people were talking about. And I married a wonderful, loving husband later in my 30s, and he's Caucasian. He's from Longview, Washington, from a lumber mill town. His family comes from like a military family. Like, we're complete opposites in terms of our culture. So when I got married and I said, okay, great, this is a chance for me to just start new, and I just erased my past. Like, I didn't want to talk about my Chinese American identity and culture. I ran across my own birth certificate in an old filing cabinet, and I realized I have no idea what I would say to my sons when they grow up. They ask me, where is grandpa? We're half Chinese. When did we come to America? And I realized when I lived with all these missing holes in my story, that kind of like shame or embarrassment, you know, that I felt, I realized the light bulb went on. I don't want my children to have missing parts in their story. I'm going to change the story by not allowing the shame to be carried on to the next generation. I want to leave a legacy of faith, and that means I'm going to find out, where is my father? Where was I born in San Francisco Chinatown? And I went back to the places that I swore I never would go back to.

felt like my faith was threatened by the questions. And I never felt like God wasn't up to the task. I never thought that whatever question I was presented with, he couldn't answer. He made all of this. And he made all of us. And he made all these people who are asking the questions. He's capable of answering them. And even if I'm not aware of the answer or I don't have clarity on a particular question, he knows. And he's got it under control. And my job is just to follow him.

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Your perfect spot for contagious encouragement. 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
2: You went to KLRC.com to tell us about your friend Allison, who could really use some help to feel the love this summer. Tell us what's going on.
3: So she has just moved into her father's former home. And so they have air conditioning, I believe, and now it's quit. And she's at home all day with 2 3-year-old sons. And it's very hot, of course, and they just need some help this time.
2: Oh, yeah. I mean, this time of the year, and those two sweet little boys or kiddos, we got to make sure they're cooled off.
4: Yeah, we are so thankful that we, along with our friends at Sam's Furniture, get to set them up with an AC this summer.
3: Oh, thank you so much. We will so appreciate that.
2: 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We're so glad you told us about Allison and her boys, and we're going to work quickly because we know it's warming up this week to get them a brand new AC unit, okay?
3: Thank you so much. What a blessing.
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1: 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On the way from Keep the Faith with Penny, Big Mistake ended up taking one woman on a journey of accepting her true beauty.
2: She put two chemicals in my hair. She put a relaxer in and a texturizer, and they weren't compatible, and they end up taking out my hair.

0: It's Keep the Faith. My name is Penny. In a world filled with fakes, embracing your God-given beauty is a breath of fresh air. Dr. Jackie Green struggled to see her beauty when she was a young girl, but since then, she's learned she has permission to not have to change who she is. She co-leads Forward City Church along with her husband, Travis Green, a Grammy-nominated recording artist. Jackie shares her stories in her book, Permission to Live Free.
1: Because my daddy is actually of Ghanaian heritage, he's from West Africa, and my mom was from a small town in Georgia, I think by heritage, I inherited very, very tight, coarse curls, and Black African Americans would call it like 4C type hair. It was at a time where natural hair wasn't popular. My mom was just trying to figure out how to manage, you know, this little beautiful little girl with her tight curls. And she put two chemicals in my hair. She put a relaxer in and a texturizer, and they weren't compatible. And they end up taking out my hair. When I recognized that it was like being rushed to back rooms and hairdressers so people wouldn't see the bald spots, or having to put different type of weave situations in my hair so that people didn't see those areas, I had always been taught to hide my hair, or your hair is an area issue. It translated to not just that my hair wasn't good, but that I wasn't good enough. And so even though it recovered, I didn't recover the trauma of it. And it was only about 2 to 3 years, but for me, I didn't recover actually looking at my natural beauty and seeing something that I thought was worthy until, I mean, maybe 4 years ago. So I would just say that, you know, the traumas that we experience can have such a detrimental effect on the person that we are, not just necessarily the area that they touch. And my small curls, though they may be fine and tight, may be a different version of beautiful, but God didn't make a mistake with that.
0: 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The positive difference.

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0: It's Keep the Faith. I'm Penny. You've heard it said that you can't give if you have an empty tank. That's why we love doing contagious encouragement. And that's why Dr. Joe Beam is our Keep the Faith longtime relationship expert. 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
1: I was doing a marriage seminar for 400 couples when a lady walked in the door toward the end when everybody was there. So when they all saw her come in, by the BMI standards, she was obese. Yet every man and every woman in that place watched her from the time she walked to the door until the time she sat down. She was the most attractive woman in that room. Why? Because she believed she was. She was so confident in her own skin that the fact she was a little overweight didn't affect her image of herself. Well, that's kind of an unusual thing in our culture because we have taught women from the time that they're small to compare themselves to other women. Are you as pretty? Are you as smart? Are you as successful? And while men struggle with that to some degree, it seems that women struggle with it a lot more. The college students I teach, when I ask the females, how many of you compare yourself to other women and come off second best? Every hand in the room goes up, and these are beautiful, brilliant young college students who already think, I'm not quite equal to those people around me. So why do women sometimes have trouble getting along with women? It's because they're not confident in and of themselves. So what's the recipe? If you really want the best relationship with your husband, your boyfriend, your children, the women that you work with, and everybody on the planet, it's to first learn to be comfortable with who you are, as God made you. Now, sure, make yourself the best you can be, but don't love yourself based on what that is. Love yourself based on who you are. That recipe works for life.
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0: Today is Wednesday, July 29th. 40 years ago today, in 1986, Ernest and Rita Pinson of Rogers were exchanging their wedding vows. 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

0: Time moves forward, and every stage of life has its own season. So treasure where you are right now in this season, and wait until you find out what God has in store for you in the next one. Keep with us. It's Contagious Encouragement on Keep the Faith with Penny. And it sounds like this.
1: Understanding of ourselves come from a root system, and that root system is what we believe is true. And some things that we believe are true are God's truth.
2: I said, Daddy, are you certain? And he said, oh, I've talked to God. I'm just waiting for him.
0: Wow.
2: Yeah. And so I've held on to that joy of knowing I will see my daddy again.
0: All right. We hop right on into it. More Contagious Encouragement just for you. On Keep the Faith with Penny.

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0: Thanks for listening to Keep the Faith on 90.9 KLRC. So here's a penny for your thoughts. It's contagious encouragement from Keep the Faith with Penny. We'd love to hear what God has been doing in your life. Oh my goodness, think about the difference you can make in somebody else's. And then don't hold back. Share your story now. 800-335-1249.
1: I've been in a volatile divorce for 2.5 years. After 28 years of marriage, I'm a lifelong member of my church, but really didn't accept Jesus until my 30s, and I was recently a deacon. But through this episode, I have doubted him because of the court system, but I kept saying, I trust your timing, I trust your timing. His timing has been accurate, and I got my apartment today.
0: Yay! That's awesome.
1: I'm out of the house that I was abused in. Unfortunately, my kids were raised there, so it's, you know, bittersweet. But yeah. Got my apartment today. I'm driving around right now with pots and pans and jewelry because it's all good. It's so surreal, and God is good, and it. I know he was with me the whole entire time, even when I didn't think so, or even when I thought, come on, hurry up, you know?
0: Yeah.
1: Your timeline's not my timeline, God. you know, he's been with me.

0: It's Keep the Faith. My name is Penny. If you're like a lot of people, you'll like to have this handy-dandy checklist so you can check things off. Done with A, B, C, D. I'm working on F. But when it comes to your relationships, maybe it's time to cross off the whole thing entirely. Our matchmaking friend Jackie Dorman sees value in that all the time. If you want to find out more about Jackie and her programs like Bride Boot Camp and the Heart Workshop, go to lovestories.com.
1: One of my favorite stories of a matchmaking client was a girl who's amazing. She had everything together in her life, and she had a very specific list of what she wanted in a mate. And guess what? She deserved it. You know, on paper, she qualified for that list. But that list was a way of keeping herself protected, and she didn't even know it. And so a lot of times we'll put things on our list that are like a fantasy because we're thinking unconsciously to ourselves that nobody matches this list. There's no way that I'm going to find someone who has all of these attributes. So I'm safe, right? I don't ever have to get in relationship. But I found the fantasy guy. I found a guy that had every single thing on this list. I mean, not one thing missing, right? And it just makes me laugh because a lot of times God will call our bluff. So I presented her with this fantasy man, and she was like, I can't believe it. She had a conversation with him, and then she had a second conversation with him, and she was like, he is everything on my list. And then she went into total self-protection mode. She called me and said, I don't want to do this. I don't want to talk to him anymore. In fact, I don't think that I really want to be married after all. And I was like, hey, what's going on? This is your list, man. And she's like, yes, but I don't want my list anymore. And I promise you, as God is my witness, just a week later, a guy in her spiritual community, her church that she attends, that had been looking at her across the room for a year, and she saw him looking, he approached her, asked her out to coffee, and here we are 6 months later, and they are engaged to be married. Isn't that amazing? When we get out of our own way and we burn our lists, because a lot of times that is equivalent to taking down the walls and letting love in.
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0: And you think of her life at the end of her days. Did she ever have those moments where she said, I didn't do enough in this world. I didn't impact enough people. I mean, maybe, but what she didn't see and what she wouldn't be able to see is that, you know, two generations later, the making of the sandwiches turned into a homeless shelter for somebody. That's the kind of thing I think we have to have faith in, is that what we do matters.
1: You got so much inside of you. We love reminding you of that too, anytime we can. 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
3: 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And so when the chorus says, if you need a shoulder, I can be it, that's coming from God's perspective to you, because he will be the comfort when you need it. That is what this song is all about.

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0: 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Coming up on Keep the Faith with Penny, Laura's story is going to open up about a truth in parenting.
1: What my kids learn about God will be less about what I teach them, even though I do have that responsibility as a mom, but it'll be more about how they see me respond in trials.

0: We tell our kids stuff, right? But it's how we react. That's what they're really paying attention to. Uh-oh. You've heard that old saying, right? Some things aren't taught, they're caught. Let's keep the faith. I'm Penny. Laura's story is finding that's definitely true when you're a parent. You probably know her from her songs like Mighty to Save, and of course, Blessings, a huge hit for her. But she's also written several books like So Long, Normal.
1: What my kids learn about God will be less about what I teach them, even though I do have that responsibility as a mom, but it'll be more about how they see me respond in trials. If they see me respond constantly wringing my hands when anything in my life changes, then they'll probably just assume that I have a pretty small God. They'll probably assume I have a pretty weak God. Like I say I can trust him with the future. If they see me making plan A and then plan B if that doesn't work out, or plan C if that doesn't work out, and there's nothing wrong with being a planner, but our kids, the people around us, they truly learn about God from us by how we respond in trials.
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1: Hi, good morning. It's Mark, Becky, and Ross from KLRC. Is this Emily?
2: Yes.
1: Emily, we're calling to let you know you're our office of the week.
2: Oh, great.
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2: 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I love listening to it all day, and it just keeps an uplifting atmosphere in our office.
1: Wow, it sounds like you've got a great crew to work with. Four God-fearing women.
3: Watch out.
2: Yeah, for sure.
1: That's pretty awesome.
4: Well, Becky's going to come in. She's also a God-fearing woman. She's going to drop off some Kaya chocolates, some Joy House coffee, and some Chick-fil-A.
2: Awesome. That's great.
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0: To keep the faith, I'm Penny. No matter what season you're going through right now, remember, there's always hope. Kurt Warner is somebody who will say amen to that. He had a dream of playing in the NFL, and he found himself stocking grocery shelves in Iowa after college, doing whatever he had to do to provide for his family. But he stayed focused on the goal, and eventually, ready for this? He won the Super Bowl, and he was elected into the Hall of Fame.
1: Quick story, when I was working in the grocery store, at the end of every night, we had to face our aisle. So basically what it means is we had to take all our product, and we had to move it to the front of the to the shelves, and we had to turn all the labels, like the baby food. So whatever, if I'm getting peas, everybody had to know when they looked at it, it was peas. And I remember telling myself, okay, you know, when I leave the store at 4 a.m, my aisle is going to be the best aisle in the store. I knew that, you know, the mom that had, you know, a screaming baby coming in at 5 a.m, wasn't going to walk down my aisle and go, oh my gosh, look how well, faced this aisle is, someone running off to work that's got to run in and grab, they're never going to notice it. But that didn't matter. What mattered to me was that here's where I'm at. And God tells us, whatever you do, do it to the best of your ability, as if you're working for God. And that became my perspective on where I was in life. And it would be something that would carry with me when I got to the NFL, after I won MVPs, that it was like, be excellent at everything you do. And so I was able to embrace the situation I was in and say, I don't want to be here, and I'm going to continue to work to get out of here. But while I'm here, what am I going to do to better myself so I'm ready for that opportunity when it comes?
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0: 40 years ago today, in 1986, Ernest and Rita Pinson of Rogers were exchanging their wedding vows. 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

0: rough day and things didn't exactly go the way you wanted them to go, this is your time. I'm Penny on Keep the Faith. We do contagious encouragement to put a smile back on your face and remind you of the incredible person he made you to be.
1: So let my life be the proof of your love.
2: Here's the thing about love. It only takes one person to start the cycle of love back up. It only takes one person loving so the other person can respond.
3: There is an overarching story of redemption being told in and through and over us, and everybody's included.

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Did you know about the Prayer Center? 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Really awesome. So check it out.

0: Keep the faith with Penny. So what's going on with you? 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
1: I have suffered with anxiety and depression at one point in my life, and I'm very thankful today it is no more. I'm healthy. I'm happy. I know my worth. I did not have a big event that sent me into depression that I know of, but I somehow wound up there. And I guess the biggest thing I would like to say to people is just stay encouraged. Remember to keep your focus on Christ. We have to keep surrounding ourselves with positive things, that we are important and that we are, you know, we're living on this earth still today. He has a place for us. He has a purpose for us.
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0: The Positive Difference, 90.9 KLRC. Some stories make you laugh. Some make you think. Steve Brown's often do both. Here's one now, thanks to our friends over at Key Life for helping to make encouragement contagious on Keep the Faith.
1: Did you hear about the man on vacation in Ireland and the only car he could find to rent was a car with a stick shift? He couldn't figure it out. Stopped at a traffic light and he failed to get the stupid car back into gear. The light changed several times while he struggled. And finally, an Irishman climbed out of the car behind him, sauntered up to his window and said, "Excuse me for asking, but was it a particular shade of green you were waiting for?" Listen, you're forgiven. God did it with no help from you. Lighten up and enjoy it. Was it a particular shade of green you were waiting for? I'm Steve Brown. You think about that. For more encouraging stories plus a free gift, go to youthinkaboutthat.org.

biggest piece of furniture in our house was a solid slab of redwood that was about 5 feet wide and about 12 feet long and about 4 inches thick, and that was the dining room table. And as a child growing up, when I'd go to bed at night, I would never know who was going to be at breakfast the next morning because my dad was always inviting people to spend the night. And you know what? That taught me the value of hospitality. And you know what I do today? I cook for other people.

on the second half of the year already, and you know you're going to get lots more contagious encouragement to take it out with, too. This is Keep the Faith with Penny. 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
2: I would love to bless somebody with an AC unit if there's one that we could nominate her for.
3: Oh, yeah. Well, tell me their story.
2: Well, they're a young couple that just moved from Arkansas a couple years ago from Missouri, trying to make their way, first time out of their parents' household. And they were got married and bought a house. And the subdivision that they bought their brand new house in has not had working heating and air since they bought it.
3: Ooh.
2: And they've been putting them on emergency heating and cooling. Their utility bills have been over $600 a month.
3: Mm-mm.
2: And they've had several people come over, and they're telling them that they're going to have to pay thousands of dollars. And their mortgages, the way that that was set up through that subdivision, is like putting a second note on their house payment.
3: Ooh.
2: So all of their house payments are going up another $400 a month. And so they have just been feeling buried. She said she was all last week after work, she would just keep wetting her hair. So
3: wow.
2: It would keep her cool. And that just broke my heart. It's just like insult after insult. And I'm like, please don't give up on Arkansas.
3: Well, yeah, exactly. It sounds obviously like you care about this couple, that you are invested in their future. And what if I were to tell you that I think we've got the perfect, most beautiful AC unit for them that will help them out a lot? How about that?
2: Thank you so much. They're just always helping somebody. I just want to show them this is a family in Northwest Arkansas, and we love on each other and lift each other up. We're not going to help hold you down. We're going to lift each other up, and I just want to see them lifted up.
1: The positive difference.
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2: At

0: It's too easy to dash through our life doing the thing after the thing after the thing and not really living, just going through the motions. To keep the faith, I'm Penny. Jennifer Rothschild has written a devotional called Heaven, which has actually caused her to think about life right here on good old Earth.
1: We dash through life. And so when we do, we need to recognize that we are living within the dashes. If you walk through a cemetery, you'll always look at a tombstone that has a birth date, and then there's a dash, and there's the end date. Well, the only thing we can control is the dash. So when we're dashing through life, we need to pause and think, how am I living the dash? How am I really living these few moments that I have? I talk about in my Heaven Bible study having dash living days, which means you think about, okay, in the dashes right here, how am I going to leave my blessings to other people? And so that means you can record some blessings, and it helps you to live generously as you give blessing. Or perhaps you want to create some what I call dash values, which means think about what you really care about in this life so that you can live it well. And it helps us live it intentionally while we're in the dashes. Or perhaps we want to consider our dash memories. There's some very precious experiences we have here and now in the dashes. Maybe we need to just sit down and journal some of those memories, and it will help us live more gratefully while we're in the dashes.
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0: Boy, in today's fast-paced world, exhaustion is so common, especially with Thanksgiving right around the corner. We'll be going into Christmas and New Year's. Whew, so much to do, right? Let's keep the faith. I'm Penny. Lisa Harper and her daughter Missy are walking that road. Lisa is a very popular speaker and an author with books like The Sacrament of Happy and Jesus.
1: Somebody was talking to me the other day about balance, and I said, you know, for me, it's less about balance and more about wisdom of when I press in and when I pull back. Okay, what opportunity has God called me to? I want to be all in. Last month, we were on the road. Goodness, I think we were on the road 24 days. So there's seasons that you are burning the candle at both ends. But if you are pressing into Jesus and taking care of your soul first and your body second, then it's going to be okay. And then when are seasons where all we're doing is laughing and just swimming and riding our mule, just really enjoying being still in the middle of nowhere?
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0: Today is Wednesday, July 29th. 40 years ago today, in 1986, Ernest and Rita Pinson of Rogers were exchanging their wedding vows. This day's sponsorship is in celebration of their wedding anniversary and to thank God for his many blessings to them and their family over the years. Congratulations, Ernest and Rita Pinson, on your 40 years of marriage. 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
2: You went to KLRC.com to tell us about your friend Allison, who could really use some help to feel the love this summer. Tell us what's going on.
3: So she had just moved into her father's former home, and so they had air conditioning, I believe, and now it's quit, and she's at home all day with 2 3-year-old sons, and it's very hot, of course, and they just need some help this time.
2: Oh, yeah. I mean, this time of the year, and those two sweet little boys or kiddos, we got to make sure they're cooled off.
4: Yeah, we are so thankful that we, along with our friends at Sam's Furniture, get to set them up with an AC this summer.
3: Oh, thank you so much. We will so appreciate that.
2: You bet. We're so glad you told us about Allison and her boys, and we're going to work quickly because we know it's warming up this week to get them a brand new AC unit, okay?
3: Thank you so much. What a blessing.
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2: Hi, good morning. It's Mark, Becky, and Ross from KLRC. Is this Emily?
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6: 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She's going to drop off some Kaya chocolates, some Joy House coffee, and some Chick-fil-A.
3: Awesome. 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
2: I would love to bless somebody with an AC unit if there's one that we could nominate her for.
3: Oh, yeah. Well, tell me their story.
2: Well, they're a young couple that just moved from Arkansas a couple years ago from Missouri, trying to make their way, first time out of their parents' household. And they were got married and bought a house, and the subdivision that they bought their brand new house in has not had working heating and air since they bought it.
3: Ooh.
2: And they've been putting them on emergency heating and cooling. Their utility bills have been over $600 a month.
3: Mm-mm.
2: And they've had several people come over, and they're telling them that they're going to have to pay thousands of dollars. And their mortgages, the way that that was set up through that subdivision, it's like putting a second note on their house payment.
3: Ooh.
2: So all of their house payments are going up another $400 a month. And so they have just been feeling buried. She said she was all last week after work, she would just keep wetting her hair. So
3: wow.
2: It would keep her cool. And that just broke my heart. She was just like insult after insult. And I'm like, please don't give up on Arkansas.
3: Well, yeah, exactly. It sounds obviously like you care about this couple, that you are invested in their future. And what if I were to tell you that I think we've got the perfect, most beautiful AC unit for them that will help them out a lot? How about that?
2: Thank you so much. They're just always helping somebody. I just want to show them this is a family in Northwest Arkansas, and we love on each other and lift each other up. We're not going to help hold you down. We're going to lift each other up, and I just want to see them lifted up.
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2: You went to KLRC.com to tell us about your friend Allison, who could really use some help to feel the love this summer. Tell us what's going on.
3: So she had just moved into her father's former home, and so they had air conditioning, I believe, and now it's quit. And she's at home all day with 2 3-year-old sons, and it's very hot, of course, and they just need some help this time.
2: Oh, yeah. I mean, this time of the year, and those two sweet little boys or kiddos, we got to make sure they're cooled off.
4: Yeah, we are so thankful that we, along with our friends at Sam's Furniture, get to set them up with an AC this summer.
3: Oh, thank you so much. We will so appreciate that.
2: You bet. We're so glad you told us about Allison and her boys, and we're going to work quickly because we know it's warming up this week to get them a brand new AC unit, okay?
3: Thank you so much. What a blessing.
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3: I would love to bless somebody with an AC unit if there's one that we could nominate her for.
4: Oh, yeah. Well, tell me their story.
3: Well, they're a young couple that just moved from Arkansas a couple of years ago from Missouri, trying to make their way first time out of their parents' household. And they were got married and bought a house. And the subdivision that they bought their brand new house in has not had working heating and air since they bought it.
4: Ooh.
3: And they've been putting them on emergency heating and cooling. Their utility bills have been over $600 a month.
4: Mm-mm.
3: And they've had several people come over, and they're telling them that they're going to have to pay thousands of dollars. And their mortgages, the way that that was set up through that subdivision, is like putting a second note on their house payment.
4: Ooh.
3: So all of their house payments are going up another $400 a month. And so they have just been feeling buried. She said she was all last week after work, she would just keep wetting her hair. So
4: wow.
3: It would keep her cool. And that just broke my heart. It's just like insult after insult. And I'm like, please don't give up on Arkansas.
4: Well, yeah, exactly. It sounds obviously like you care about this couple, that you are invested in their future. And what if I were to tell you that I think we've got the perfect, most beautiful AC unit for them that will help them out a lot? How about that?
3: Thank you so much. They're just always helping somebody. I just want to show them this is a family in Northwest Arkansas, and we love on each other and lift each other up. We're not going to help hold you down. We're going to lift each other up. And I just want to see them lifted up.
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1: Hi, good morning. It's Mark, Becky, and Ross from KLRC. Is this Emily?
2: Yes.
1: Emily, we're calling to let you know you're our office of the week.
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1: Wow, it sounds like you've got a great crew to work with. Four God-fearing women.
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1: That's pretty awesome.
4: Well, Becky's going to come in. She's also a God-fearing woman. She's going to drop off some Kaya chocolates, some Joy House coffee, and some Chick-fil-A.
2: Awesome. That's great.
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2: You went to KLRC.com to tell us about your friend Allison, who could really use some help to feel the love this summer. Tell us what's going on.
3: So she has just moved into her father's former home. And so they have air conditioning, I believe, and now it's quit. And she's at home all day with 2 3-year-old sons. And it's very hot, of course, and they just need some help this time.
2: Oh, yeah. I mean, this time of the year, and those two sweet little boys or kiddos, we got to make sure they're cooled off.
4: Yeah, we are so thankful that we, along with our friends at Sam's Furniture, get to set them up with an AC this summer.
3: Oh, thank you so much. We will so appreciate that.
2: You bet. We're so glad you told us about Allison and her boys, and we're going to work quickly because we know it's warming up this week to get them a brand new AC unit, okay?
3: Thank you so much. What a blessing.
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1: Welcome back.
0: So last summer, Annabeth was interning here last summer and came and hang out on the morning show a few times.
2: Yeah.
0: Because we did the whole Bible
2: don't
0: or not.
2: Don't remind me.
0: That's right. So instead, this summer, you decided to go to Ireland.
2: I did, yes.
0: If you didn't know, John Brown University has this amazing study abroad program in Ireland. Mm-hmm. A couple of my kids have done it. You stay at this like old manor that's like unbelievable.
2: It's pretty amazing.
0: And I get to experience all kinds of stuff. And we're like, hey, Annabeth, like tell us a good story from Ireland.
2: I have a few of those. This one sticks out to me the most because it's really behind the whole purpose of why I went there. We started the first week, and I mean, you're living in Ireland, so you get immersed in the culture really quickly, and you learn how to live in a different place. And so each night we would go on these nightly walks, which was just amazing because you're in this neighborhood. You get to know the community. And so we started our walk and we happened to run into this man, and he is an older gentleman. And we walk past him and he goes, "Americans?" Like, we said nothing.
0: What?
2: And he could just tell who we were. And we were like, "Yes, like, how do you know?" And so we just got into this really amazing conversation with him, happened to be able to ask him about his relationship with the Lord. Because if you know anything about Ireland and their past or just their experience with the religion, it's hard. It's a hard past. And so there's a lot of hurt behind it. But he

0: He just opened right up and shared a little bit about his religion and how he's not really sold on God. Like, he wants to believe so badly, but he just thought there was a lot he had to do and a lot he had to get over and a lot he had to just prove himself that he was worthy to believe in something. And so we left him that we'd be praying with him and left him there that first night. And he went on a walk the next week and ran to him again. And he happened to live on the same street as us. And so we really just thought it was, okay, either the Lord is putting us in his path or putting him in ours. And so we just opened up the conversation again and continued to just create this friendship. And so over 6 weeks, we'd continue going on walks and we'd see him around the community or we'd run into him while we were driving past and just gave him a wave. And the last week, one of the girls on our trip was like, I'm going to make him cookies and I'm going to go give it to him and just have this conversation one more time. And she was like, will you come with me? And I was like, of course. And so he walked to his house and he invited us in with his wife there. I'm not endorsing this to go into a random person's house, but we were safe. We'd been living there for a while and it was a big group of us. So we went in there with him and his wife and just opened up the conversation once again, just like old friends talking and having this conversation. Yeah. And by the end of the time, he showed us around his home and allowed us to meet his wife and then told him us about his kids and just continued the conversation of how he's just wants so badly to get to know the Lord, but he just doesn't know how. And so when we were leaving his house, we invited him to church that Sunday. And it's really weird inviting someone to a church. You don't like go to that church. It's not yours, but we'd been going there for a few weeks. So we felt comfortable to do so. And we invited him and we're like, please come this Sunday. Like, this is the last time we're here. Just come join us. Come see what it's like. And he happened to come that Sunday and just worship and and he brought his young daughter and all of these things, and it's this man who's 76 years old. Like, he's an older gentleman. And then we went home. We kind of left it. We were like, we're praying for you. We hope you continue to go to church. We gave him off to the people there. We were able to sow the seed, but not necessarily see what would happen with it. And then we get a call the next weekend and he gave his life to Christ.
1: What?
0: And we were like, wow, that is so amazing that like we weren't even there to see it come to fruition, but the Lord continued to work in his heart, gave him a community there that we were no longer able to supply. And through our obedience to the conviction to go speak to this man who we had no idea who he was, and then he gave his life to Christ, was just such an amazing moment and the whole reason I believe that I was there.
2: That's amazing.
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1: Hi there, everyone. Hope you're having a terrific start to your Thursday. Don't get me wrong. Temperatures this afternoon could still be hot in some spots, but highs will be noticeably cooler compared to the last few days in the lower to middle 90s with a 60% chance for showers and storms. Friday will be hot and humid with highs in the upper 90s to near 100 degrees, another chance for rain. But this weekend, folks, looking magnificent. Highs will be in the upper 80s to lower 90s with mostly sunny skies expected to prevail. That's the forecast from your KNWA Weather Authority team. I'm Josh Rugger on 90.9 KLRC.
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4: 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And I said to the guys, I just said, you know, what do you do when you don't feel good enough? 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And so when the chorus says, if you need a shoulder, I can be it, that's coming from God's perspective to you, because he will be the comfort when you need it. That is what this song is all about.

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3: All right, it's rodeo season. I don't know if you've been seeing all the social media posts recently with people at the rodeo.
4: Okay.
3: The cowboy outfits, the dirt on their clothes, all the crazy bull riding.
4: Mm-hmm.
3: But 14-year-old Jory Thomas, he's actually a real cowboy. He's not just there for the pictures.
4: Okay, so he's not like you.
3: Okay, we didn't have to say that. But he's got real cowboy skills, like lassoing. That's something I wish I had.
5: Yeah, we can work on that.
3: Something that 5-year-old me thought I had.
4: That's awesome.
3: Earlier this year, Jory, he actually became pretty serious about learning to lasso while helping at a farm nearby.
4: Okay.
3: Nearly every single day, he practiced with a roping dummy, sharpening a skill that he assumed would only be used at the ranch and only be used kind of for fun. But that all changed when he was out camping with his family and he heard somebody in the river yelling, "Help, help," over and over again.
4: Oh, wow.
3: Jory said, "There's 2 or 3 people floating down the river. That's what I saw. One of them hanging on to the cooler, and he wasn't saying anything. He was just trying to hold onto the cooler, trying to stay afloat." Jory said, "This current was pretty fast, and he was moving pretty quickly, and the only thing I could focus on was helping him get out of the water."
4: Yeah.
3: So Jory was standing on the riverbank when he grabbed his 12-foot lasso and trusted the skill that he spent months developing.
4: Wow.
3: And here's the interesting part of all this. He always went camping with his family, but this was the first time that he ever brought his lasso along, too.
5: Yeah, because why would you need it?
4: Right.
3: Exactly. Jory said, "My first instinct was to try to rope him and drag him out before he gets too far down the river. And luckily, I caught him the first try."
4: No.
5: Wait, did he catch the person or the cooler?
3: He caught the person.
5: Okay. Wow.
3: And with the rope secured, Jory carefully pulled the man through chest-deep water until he reached safety.
4: He saved his life.
3: Mm-hmm. Mm. Jory finished it off and said, "I felt pretty good afterwards that I knew he was okay and out of the water."
5: Wow. But I never thought he'd be using that skill for that.
3: Right?
4: Yeah, it just makes me think about all those things that happen in our lives and you have no idea that God's maybe preparing you for something that you'd have no idea is coming down the road. That's really cool. That is our positive difference story of the day.

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1: Hi there, everyone. Hope you're having a terrific start to your Thursday. Don't get me wrong. Temperatures this afternoon could still be hot in some spots, but highs will be noticeably cooler compared to the last few days in the lower to middle 90s with a 60% chance for showers and storms. Friday will be hot and humid with highs in the upper 90s to near 100 degrees, another chance for rain. But this weekend, folks, looking magnificent. Highs will be in the upper 80s to lower 90s with mostly sunny skies expected to prevail. That's the forecast from your KNWA Weather Authority team. I'm Josh Rugger on 90.9 KLRC.
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3: I was about to say we're going to have a little chaplain chat, but that offends him. So we're about to have a really big, important chaplain
4: chat. Yes, so important. Significant,
3: just
4: even.
3: Just want to make sure.
4: Meaningful.
3: Yes.
4: Yes.
3: All right. Oh, chaplain, my chaplain.
4: Mm-hmm.
3: First of all, thanks for coming to hang out with us.
4: Man, I just love being with you guys. I just want to say that.
3: Appreciate it. Yeah. We like you too. So I'm curious your take on this. As a guy's been a pastor, mm-hmm. served as a pastor and chaplain, obviously here, mental health therapist, mm-hmm. counselor. There seems to be this trend of people using AI mm-hmm. to get a lot of their advice.
5: Hmm.
3: And I'm not like a all anti-AI person. There's mm-hmm. some good information you can get from that. But I've ran into multiple conversations, even in the last couple of weeks, where, after seeing how it works, I totally get why people are like, oh, mm-hmm. I'm all in. Like, this thing will give me so much information and mm-hmm. empathy. And mm-hmm. so plug in whatever spiritual question you might mm-hmm. have mm-hmm. or mental health challenge you may have, whatever, parenting, mm-hmm. you know, all of it. And it feels like that's maybe a little bit dangerous
4: mm-hmm.
3: to at least do that without being really thoughtful mm. about it. I'm curious what your take is on it.
4: Yeah, actually, recently in this area, Northwest Arkansas, there was a gathering of several mental health therapists just to talk about this.
3: Mm.
4: And so it's definitely a trending issue. It's happening whether we like it or not.
3: Mm-hmm.
4: And so that's one of the reasons to talk about things yeah. like this, you know. There are strengths, like you said. I mean, it's culling the whole internet for information.
3: Right, like collective wisdom.
4: Right. And yeah. there's lots of therapy, theory, and evidence-based things that are out there. Can be very accurate, at least with the language of empathy. It's always available. It's instant, free, right? So there's lots of mm-hmm. strengths. I would say maybe some things that to consider, some potential concerns. One would be it's bent toward affirmation, which sounds good. Well, isn't that good? One of the most powerful things in therapy and in counseling is actually confrontation.
2: Mm-hmm.
4: It's actually cutting against the grain. Now, you want to do it empathetically. There's very little substantive change if we don't cut against our grain, because
2: yeah.
4: we'll keep on doing what we're doing, mm-hmm. right? Now, I'm all for encouragement. I'm all for instilling hope. But if someone is being affirmed in things that are actually not productive, and the algorithm gets stronger and stronger, we've seen in news stories and research that that can end up in a mm-hmm. in a bad place.
2: Yeah.
4: We need someone to tell us no sometimes,
3: mm-hmm.
4: you know, and or not yet, or wait, or all those things that can be confrontational. Anyways, that's one thing. The other thing is neuroscience is pretty clear now that we've had brain scans and different things for 20, 30 years now, where our minds are looking for another mind to connect with constantly. Mm-hmm. And we're looking, say, just on a brain level, our brains are looking for other brains. And they're specifically looking for the healthiest brain in the room to connect mm-hmm. with. And it makes an automatic change regardless if you're actually connecting or not, like actually talking. Now that increases if there's that authentic connection, mm-hmm. empathy, feedback. And so that's one thing that I wonder about is you're not connecting with another brain. You're not connecting with another mind. You're connecting with a thing.
2: Mm-hmm.
4: You're getting information. Maybe it's helpful. But a lot of times what you need is just the presence of a person,
2: yeah.
4: the presence of someone that you trust. They don't have to say a thing.
2: Mm-hmm.
4: And that in and of itself is incredibly mm-hmm. therapeutic, you could say it that way,
3: yeah.
4: or helpful, or someone to sit there and listen and pray with you. AI could write a prayer, you know, sometimes good ones, very theologically mm-hmm. rich ones. But to sit there in quiet for a while and have someone verbally with you pray, there's amazing things that are happening, not only spiritually, but just in our bodies. that we've learned over the last few decades that I don't think AI can reproduce or ever will.
3: Yeah. Wow.
2: It's insightful.
3: That's really helpful. Really, really good stuff. Yeah, because this is new for all of us mm-hmm. to try navigate and mm-hmm. make wise decisions about it. So that's really helpful. Thank you.
4: You're welcome.
3: Justin.

0: 90.9 KLRC. Good morning. That's Passion and Just That Good. It's Ross and Becky. Mark is out this morning, but here's three things you need to know.
1: Heads up, Bentonville drivers. Utility work downtown is reducing Southeast 2nd Street near David Peel Park to one lane during daytime hours, starting today through August 6th. Meanwhile, guardrail damage on the north edge of town has the Northwest McNelly Road Bridge down to a single lane until the end of August. A temporary signal is managing two-way traffic there, so expect some delays on your daily commute.
0: Okay. And Arkansas shoppers, too, can save money this weekend during the state's annual sales tax holiday. Saturday and Sunday, you'll pay no sales tax on school supplies, art supplies, and student electronics. You can also save on clothing priced under $100 and accessories under $50. If you've still got back-to-school shopping to do, this is actually one of the best weekends to check that off of your list.
1: Do you have a back-to-school list, Ross, that you need to accomplish?
0: Yeah, but all of it is like online textbooks, so I don't really know if it counts. Yeah. They haven't even given me the curriculum yet of what I need. So
1: your list is like, I absolutely need this to do my class.
0: Yeah.
1: Because it's a textbook.
0: Yeah, it's not like a colored pencil. I wish it was, though.
1: And Crystal Bridges is launching its new Art Everywhere initiative to transform transitional spaces like hallways, bathrooms, and stairwells into immersive art exhibits. The museum has commissioned projects from 10 different artists who were asked to explore the relationship between their work and their surrounding Ozark landscape. And by placing art in these unexpected spots, the program aims to challenge traditional gallery settings and make art accessible to everyone across the campus. I'm pretty excited to be inspired while I'm, you know, doing my business.
0: Oh, yes, absolutely.
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0: 90.9 KLRC, that's Bethel Music, and No Longer Slaves, it's Ross and Becky. So yesterday, we actually got to go hang out at the Samaritan Community Center, pack some backpacks.
1: So fun.
0: It was a lot of fun. We planned on being there 2 hours.
1: Yep.
0: But there was a certain group who was there who decided that they did not have 2 hours and that they wanted to make it a lot faster.
1: So we were done in 45 minutes.
0: They literally got in trouble for having too much initiative. It was amazing. So we were out of there pretty fast. So what did you end up doing after?
1: I came back to try to finish some work as much as technology allowed me to yesterday. I wasn't cooperating. But then I had all these illustrious plans for what we were going to do that afternoon with the kids. And those didn't go as planned. So, you know, super boring adulting stuff, cooking and cleaning.
0: Yep.
1: But we did go grocery shopping. And on the way to the store, my 7-year-old notices somebody's pulled over. And he's like, man, we are seeing so much of that lately. Why can't people just follow the rules? And I was like, I don't know, son. Why can't people just follow the rules? Like, you struggle with this too. I was like, we all make mistakes. Nobody's perfect. We don't do it on purpose sometimes. He's like, I don't get it. I'm like, well, will you just work on obeying better and let the other stuff just kind of fall into place?
0: That's, you know, totally what I mean? Fair. Yeah, that's funny.
1: But yeah.
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0: 90.9 KLRC. That was Zach Williams with Wait For Me. And the temperature for today, we can expect that to be in the lower to middle 90s with a 60% chance of storms. And currently in Lincoln, we're sitting at 73 degrees.
1: 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If you do notice a problem, you can give us a heads up at 800-909-KLRC.
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1: And the Positive Difference story today is about a wedding where a groom found that the closest thing he would have of dancing with his mother was found in a woman that was once an absolute stranger.
0: Wow. Okay. That's coming up after this song.

0: Ready for some good news?
1: We are too.
0: Here's your positive difference story of the day.
2: So in Texas, Matthew's mom, Amy, passed away in 2012. Before she passed, though, she had registered as an organ donor, and her lungs went to a woman named Carrie Giddens, who had spent her entire life fighting cystic fibrosis and was on life support when the transplant came through.
3: Wow.
2: But the gift didn't just save Carrie. It let her go home to her 15-month-old twin boys, and it let her adopt a daughter. It let her watch her littles grow up. And it brought her into Matthew's life in a way nobody could have planned. So over the years, the two families, they kept in touch, showing up for each other's birthdays, anniversaries, the kind of moments that quietly built something super special. So when Matthew's wedding day arrived, having Carrie there for the event was absolutely not something that was strange at all. Not only does it feel weird to be around her, Matthew said, but it feels right. Matthew Firth walked out on the floor, but not with his own mother. He danced with the woman who was once a complete stranger, now living with his mother's lungs.
3: Oh, man. Okay, I kind of thought that's where that was going. So he kind of did get to dance with his mom in a way at his wedding.
2: He said, wow. It felt like it was Carrie, but at the same time, my mom's lungs are literally her lungs. It was as close as I was going to get.
3: Wow.
2: Amy did the breathing and Carrie did the dancing. Since Amy's passing, her parents have continued on honoring her legacy with Amy's House Foundation there in Texas. And although her passing away was a tragedy, there's also the story of Carrie, who got the gift of life, and her children, who got to see their mother, and she got to see their children grow up. But right now, there's more than 100,000 people in the U.S. waiting for a transplant. Can you imagine?
3: Wow.
2: So if you've been thinking about registering as an organ donor, maybe this is your sign. One small decision can be a lifetime of dances.
3: And I love the stories, too. And I know it doesn't always happen this way, but where the families get to connect and stories like this come out of it.
2: Yeah.
3: Man.
2: It's so sweet.
3: It's so good. That is our positive difference story of the day.

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2: As far as the east is from the west, so far has he removed our transgressions from us.
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0: KLRC.
1: I would love to bless somebody with an AC unit if there's one that we could nominate her for.
2: Oh, yeah. Well, tell me their story.
1: Well, they're a young couple that just moved from Arkansas a couple of years ago from Missouri, trying to make their way first time out of their parents' household. And they were got married and bought a house. And the subdivision that they bought their brand new house in has not had working heating and air since they bought it.
2: Ooh.
1: And they've been putting them on emergency heating and cooling. Their utility bills have been over $600 a month.
3: Mm-mm.
1: And they've had several people come over, and they're telling them that they're going to have to pay thousands of dollars. And their mortgages, the way that that was set up through that subdivision, is like putting a second note on their house payment.
2: Ooh.
1: So all of their house payments are going up another $400 a month. And so they have just been feeling buried. She said she was all last week after work, she would just keep wetting her hair. So
2: wow.
1: It would keep her cool. And that just broke my heart. She was just like insult after insult. And I'm like, please don't give up on Arkansas.
2: Well, yeah, exactly. It sounds obviously like you care about this couple, that you are invested in their future. And what if I were to tell you that I think we've got the perfect, most beautiful AC unit for them that will help them out a lot? How about that?
1: Thank you so much. They're just always helping somebody. I just want to show them this is a family in Northwest Arkansas, and we love on each other and lift each other up. We're not going to help hold you down. We're going to lift each other up, and I just want to see them lifted up.
0: The positive difference.
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0: 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Good morning. That's Matthew West and Unashamed. So a little bit earlier, we talked about how we went to the Samaritan Community Center yesterday.
1: Mm-hmm.
0: And it was a lot of fun.
1: It was super fun.
0: It was awesome. We got to pack the backpacks for the kiddos. And we were actually supposed to be there for about 2 hours.
1: Mm-hmm.
0: But that did not happen.
1: Some overachievers present.
0: We did. So what happened was we walked in. Walmart had a team there. Target had a team there.
1: Yes.
0: Cricket had a team there. And then there was a radio station. And at the very beginning, I'm not going to say which one, but one of those, they got in trouble for starting too early.
1: Because they had already told us once, if not twice, do not start yet.
0: Yeah.
1: Do not start
0: yet. Do not start. We're going to start at the same time. And we had two rows. One of the rows is just trying to start. They're like, we just have to work.
1: Yeah.
0: Like, that's what we're here for.
1: Yeah.
0: But it was pretty funny at the end. I'm sure you remember this, Becky, but I felt pretty cool because Robert was there and he said, everybody from KLRC, get together. We're going to take a photo. And we had like 15, 20
1: yeah.
0: people. I thought it was pretty cool that a lot of our community came out and we were there too.
1: And that's usually what we do, you know, like at the mm-hmm. end of an event, we try to get a group picture.
0: Exactly.
1: It's just like how we conclude our
0: right.
1: event.
0: I mean, if we don't get a picture, we weren't there.
1: Right.
0: But then I hear something behind me and it's like W A L. And I'm like, what's going on? And Walmart is behind us and they are yelling a chant at the top of their lungs. I'm like, they get a theme song. But I mean, we get a picture.
1: We get a picture. They end with a team chant. Go team go.
0: It was, I'm not going to lie. It made me question our values a little bit. Why do we not have a theme song?
1: For so many good reasons.
0: If somebody would write us a theme song and send it in, that might make my day.
1: Okay. Okay, Ross.
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0: Express Your Love. 90.9 KLRC. That's Lord, It Feels Good by Toby Mac. It's Ross and Becky. I'm taking a look at the traffic map, and no accidents have been reported this morning. By the way, here's three things that you need to know.
1: Heads up for Bentonville drivers. There's utility work downtown that's reducing Southeast 2nd Street near David Peel Park to one lane during daytime hours today through August 6th. Meanwhile, a guardrail damage on the north edge of town has a Northwest McNelly Road bridge down to a single lane until the end of August as well. A temporary signal is managing two-way traffic there, so expect some delays on your daily commute.
0: Very nice. And also, Arkansas shoppers, they can save some money this weekend during the state's annual sales tax holiday. That's going to be Saturday and Sunday. You'll pay no sales tax on school supplies, art supplies, and student electronics. You can also save on clothing priced under $100 and also some accessories under $50. I'm not going to lie, I just bought this Walmart watch. Mm-hmm. And I'm like, man, I paid what? $2 in taxes for it. I could have saved this weekend, saved $2. If you've still got back to school shopping to do, this is a great weekend to check those items off your list.
1: That's right. And Crystal Bridges is launching its new Art Everywhere. It's an initiative to help transform transitional spaces like hallways, bathrooms, and stairwells into immersive art exhibits. I'm just thinking, Ross, it's already really challenging to get my kids to go to the restroom without getting distracted. This is just going to make that trip even longer.
0: Oh, yeah, okay? Absolutely.
1: So the museum has commissioned projects from 10 different artists who were asked to explore the relationship between their work and the surrounding Ozark landscape. By placing art in those unexpected spots, the program aims to challenge traditional gallery settings and make art accessible to everyone across the campus.
0: So here's my question. They've got 10 artists. How do you tell the artists that's doing the bathrooms, hey, your workstation is in here?
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0: 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That's Matt Marr with Gonna Be All Right.
1: You know, we're also helping to make things a little bit more all right this summer with our friends at Sam's Furniture and some very generous listeners who are partnering with us this summer to do the AC giveaway as part of the Feel the Love. And really what that means is our listeners, community members who are aware of a need in the community for someone that maybe their AC went out or they're just, you know, in a situation where that's not something that they could take care of right now. But it is hot. We all know it is hot. So we've had the privilege of being able to bless people in our community that may need a new AC. And we may have someone on the phone right now for another giveaway. Do we have Patsy maybe?
2: Hi, this is Patsy.
1: Hi, Patsy. How are you?
2: I'm good. How are you?
1: We are doing great. It's Ross and Becky, and we were giving you a call because we noticed that you went online to KLRC.com and you completed a nomination form for Barbara Hill in an AC need.
2: Yes, that's my mom.
1: Amazing. Can you tell us a little bit more about what's going on?
2: So, okay, I might cry because she's like my best friend. So, sorry.
1: It's okay.
2: So, my mom is currently, like, their AC just kind of keeps going out. She is an amazing person. She's like, she's raising five of her grandchildren. She, my cousin who's going through some stuff with her three kids, she's allowed them to come and stay with her so that her kids are in a safe environment. And over the summer, her AC just recently just started going out on her.
1: It sounds like she's been going through a really challenging season, yeah. Patsy.
2: She has. She recently, in the last couple of years, she had to quit her job to take care of her mom because her mom was diagnosed with both dementia and breast cancer. And then she's dedicated her life to take care of her grandkids.
1: Patsy, we're just so excited because we're going to be able to bless your mom with the new AC thanks to our friends at Sam's Furniture.
2: That's awesome. Thank you.
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0: 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It's Ross and Becky here with you.
1: And the forecast for today, we can expect the temperatures in the lower to middle 90s with a 60% chance of rain today. And in Tawnytown, we're currently at 73 degrees.

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1: We are too.
0: Here's your positive difference story of the day.
1: So in Texas, Matthew's mom, Amy, passed away in 2012. Before she passed, though, she had registered as an organ donor, and her lungs went to a woman named Carrie Giddens, who had spent her entire life fighting cystic fibrosis and was on life support when the transplant came through.
2: Wow.
1: But the gift didn't just save Carrie. It let her go home to her 15-month-old twin boys, and it let her adopt a daughter. It let her watch her littles grow up. And it brought her into Matthew's life in a way nobody could have planned. So over the years, the two families, they kept in touch, showing up for each other's birthdays, anniversaries, the kind of moments that quietly built something super special. Mm-hmm. So when Matthew's wedding day arrived, having Carrie there for the event was absolutely not something that was strange at all. Not only does it feel weird to be around her, Matthew said, but it feels right. Matthew Firth walked out on the floor, but not with his own mother. He danced with the woman who was once a complete stranger, now living with his mother's lungs.
2: Oh, man. Okay, I kind of thought that's where that was going. So he kind of did get to dance with his mom in a way at his wedding.
1: He said, wow. It felt like it was Carrie, but at the same time, my mom's lungs are literally her lungs. It was as close as I was going to get.
2: Wow.
1: Amy did the breathing and Carrie did the dancing. Since Amy's passing, her parents have continued on honoring her legacy with Amy's House Foundation there in Texas. And although her passing away was a tragedy, there's also the story of Carrie, who got the gift of life, and her children, who got to see their mother, and she got to see their children grow up. But right now, there's more than 100,000 people in the U.S. waiting for a transplant. Can you imagine?
2: Wow.
1: So if you've been thinking about registering as an organ donor, maybe this is your sign. One small decision can be a lifetime of dances.
2: And I love the stories, too. And I know it doesn't always happen this way, but where the families get to connect and stories like this come out of it.
1: Yeah.
2: Man.
1: It's so sweet.
2: It's so good. That is

0: 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That was Zach Williams with a Chain Breaker.
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0: different with dancing on the chair, and then he got stuck in a position he couldn't get to the mic in time.
1: My chair's a rolly chair, and it rolled me away. All right, today is July 30th. We got some birthdays for today. When I say some, we actually just have one special birthday.
0: Allison Lindsay has a birthday in Rogers.
1: Today is all about you, Allison. Happy birthday.
0: And you're also the winner of the Marketplace Grill Birthday Bash.
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3: You went to KLRC.com to tell us about your friend Allison, who could really use some help to feel the love this summer. Tell us what's going on.
4: So she has just moved into her father's former home. And so they have air conditioning, I believe, and now it's quit. And she's at home all day with 2 3-year-old sons. And it's very hot, of course, and they just need some help this time.
3: Oh, yeah. I mean, this time of the year, and those two sweet little boys or kiddos, we got to make sure they're cooled off.
1: Yeah, we are so thankful that we, along with our friends at Sam's Furniture, get to set them up with an AC this summer.
4: Oh, thank you so much. We will so appreciate that.
3: You bet. We're so glad you told us about Allison and her boys, and we're going to work quickly because we know it's warming up this week to get them a brand new AC unit, okay?
4: Thank you so much. What a blessing.
2: The positive difference.
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0: 90.9 KLRC. That's Reckless Love by Corey Asbury. By the way, it's Ross and Becky here with you.
1: That's right. And I just started a new devotional, Ross. It's called Faith for Generations by C.C. Winans. And today's piece kind of stood out to me a little bit more. And it was talking about how she's realized like her age and kind of what her mission is now in life because of her age. And one of the big things is being able to pass down her faith to the newer generations. So she talks about, you know, being alert and of sober mind. It doesn't just apply to prayer, but to how we live, showing the next generation that Jesus isn't an antiquated idea, but a living savior who transforms hearts, restores brokenness, and walks with us through every valley, because young people are watching to see if we prioritize Christ over everything else. And sometimes a lot of us, we can think and get stuck in the, well, I didn't have that like role model, or I didn't have that community to model what a Christ-like life even looks like. And I was one of those people. I didn't meet my first Christian friend, if you will, until I was 18. And I met her and I was like, huh, she's a little different, kind of weird, but I think we could be friends.
0: Yeah.
1: You know?
0: I think a lot of people say that when they meet a Christian when they're not used to a Christian.
1: Yeah.
0: Like, okay, I mean, I'm attracted to this. This is cool, but a little weird.
1: Yeah. And like, we never like went to church or anything. We just did dance together.
0: Okay.
1: And so that was when I was 18. And then I think to fast forward to when I was interning in college. I was a junior, so I don't even know how old I was at that point. But this is like 2010. So several years after, and I go to intern in Texas and I'm at work and there's this woman, her name's Frida, who's always just worshiping in work. Like she was always singing and she sounded really pretty. And I was like, she's so sweet. She was always inviting me to church. And finally, I said yes, because something really sad had happened. And I was like, I'm not going to make it out of this alone. I need help. I don't know what that looks like. So she was the first person to ever lay hands on me and pray.
0: Wow.
1: And when she laid her hand on me, I felt something shift inside. So she planted the seed. And then fast forward again to 2013 in Nebraska, I had a woman named Shelley who brought me. She saw me. She sought me out. We sat down and met for 3 weeks. That's all it took. And then she asked me the hard question, you know, Becky, you can continue to live your life the way you are, or you can give your life to the Lord. And it's just going to look differently. And it's probably going to feel differently too. And gratefully I accepted, to make that change in my life. But the point of saying all that is that no matter whether you have those role models or not, exemplifying what a Christ-like life may look like or should look like, you never know how your actions, how you show up, how you sing, how you talk is going to impact someone in their life, in their walk, no matter where that is. Like Miss Frida in Texas, I was 20 something whenever she first made an impression on me, and she had a really challenging story also. And so I just try to help encourage people who might not have that community of, you know, having a Christ-like life. You never know when you're going to be able to be that person for someone. And so just be aware of the impact that we could have on, it could be a younger generation, but it could also be an older generation.
0: Right.
1: Like the Lord can work and does work in so many ways and can restore our hearts in so many ways at different seasons in our life. So all that to say, just be aware and know that you may not have your own children or what have you in your space, but you may be at a coffee shop talking to someone and someone overhears something or sees how you interact with someone else, and that alone makes a transformative difference for them.
0: Yeah, and I think you're spot on to kind of point out the fact that, sure, it can help in some ways to have a Christian family, or you were kind of saying you didn't meet your first Christian into years and years and years of your life, but I'm always reminded of Ephesians 2 when it says Christ Jesus himself is the cornerstone in whom the whole structure being joined together grows into a holy temple in the Lord. Mm. So it's like Christ is the cornerstone. Yeah. He's what's holding it all together. It's not your family. Yeah. It's not your family's faith. It's not your friend's faith. It's Christ. And if you can rely on him to hold up just your faith, mm-hmm. man, that's all that matters. That's right. The family stuff's just a cherry on yep. top, right?
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0: 90.9 KLRC. That's Graves into Gardens by Elevation Worship. It's Ross and Becky. By the way, we're taking a look at the traffic map, and it doesn't look like any major accidents have been reported this morning. And here's three things you need to know.
1: If you're driving in Bentonville, utility work downtown is reducing Southeast 2nd Street near David Peel Park to one lane during daytime hours today through August 6th. Meanwhile, guardrail damage on the north edge of town has the Northwest McNelly Road Bridge down to a single lane until the end of August. A temporary signal is managing two-way traffic there, so expect some delays on your daily commute. And just saying, sometimes in the past, I've come up to these temporary signals and I was like, is the red and green light like red and green or is it like suggested? And yeah. I experienced it last week and I was like, I am so glad I waited for the red to turn green.
0: Yep, that's fair. That's fair. Also, by the way, quick traffic update. I just looked and it looks like something just popped up on I-49 northbound right at exit 81 this morning. So watch out for that. No full details on that yet. But also, too, this weekend, Arkansas shoppers can save money during the state's annual sales tax holiday. That's going to be on Saturday and Sunday. You'll pay no sale tax on school supplies, art supplies, and student electronics. You can also save on clothing, but it has to be priced under $100. And same with accessories, but under $50. If you've still got some back-to-school shopping to do, this is a great weekend to check those items off your list.
1: Also, if you're ordering online and your address that you're delivering the supplies to is in Arkansas, that qualifies as well. Mm. So I was able to read up on that. And Crystal Bridges is launching its new Art Everywhere initiative. So the museum is turning hallways, bathrooms, and stairwells into mini art exhibits. And honestly, I think it works. 10 artists were asked to create pieces inspired by the Ozark landscape right outside. So no matter where you wander on campus, art has a way of finding you.
0: Okay.
1: I'm just like, hey, are we going to add like coffee distribution centers throughout the place too? Just saying.
0: Just a recommendation.
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3: Hi there, everyone. Hope you're having a terrific start to your Thursday. Don't get me wrong. Temperatures this afternoon could still be hot in some spots, but highs will be noticeably cooler compared to the last few days in the lower to middle 90s with a 60% chance for showers and storms. Friday will be hot and humid with highs in the upper 90s to near 100 degrees, another chance for rain. But this weekend, folks, looking magnificent. Highs will be in the upper 80s to lower 90s with mostly sunny skies expected to prevail. That's the forecast from your KNWA Weather Authority team. I'm Josh Ruggert on 90.9 KLRC.
1: Thank you, Josh. And in Northwest Arkansas, we are at 77 degrees, Tahlequah 79, and in the River Valley, that temperature is 78.
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0: 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Good morning. That's Heart of the Father here on The Positive Difference. By the way, we've been doing that AC giveaway. We actually just called somebody about an hour ago. It was awesome just hearing their reaction. She actually nominated it for her mom, right?
1: Her sister.
0: Her sister.
1: Yep, Jimmy.
0: Okay, that's right. Oh, no, I was talking about the one like an hour ago.
1: Oh, yeah, you're right, you're right.
0: And then this one, I think we actually have her on the line.
2: Mm-hmm. Hello?
1: Good morning, it's the KLRC Morning Show. Is this Teresa?
2: This is she.
1: Teresa, how are you?
2: I'm all right, how are you?
1: We're doing good. We were calling because we received your online nomination for an AC giveaway for Jimmy, is that correct?
2: That's correct.
1: Awesome. Could you tell us a little bit more about what's going on?
2: Well... she lives in a trailer and with her daughter and young grandson, and the air conditioner went out in her bedroom, and she works nights, so she needs to be able to sleep during the day, and it gets so hot in a trailer.
1: Oh, I could totally see that happening, and she's probably trying to get as much sleep as possible to keep on working, and that's hard to do when it's so hot.
2: Yes, it is.
1: Well, we're happy to tell you that Jimmy will be receiving a new AC.
2: Oh, that is so awesome.
1: Yeah, so thanks to our friends at Sam's Furniture and some very generous donors. We're going to be able to partner with them and bless her with that.
2: All right. Well, thank you so much.
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0: On the night you fall in all the pieces, you can bring your lonely heart to Jesus. What if I told you that I believe it?
1: 90.9 KLRC, that's for King and Country here on The Positive Difference. It's Ross and Becky. Becky's got a weather update for you.
2: We can expect today's temperatures to be in the lower to middle 90s with a 60% chance of rain. And currently in Cave Springs, we're at 78 degrees.
1: And I'm taking a look at the traffic map, and it looks like everything's moving pretty smoothly. There's a little bit of a slowdown at exit 78 on I-49 northbound.
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5: 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And I said to the guys, I just said, you know, what do you do when you don't feel good enough? And at the end of the day, I think we need a little encouragement on those days. And so when the chorus says, if you need a shoulder, I can be it, that's coming from God's perspective to you, because he will be the comfort when you need it. That is what this song is all about.

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0: Ready for some good news?
1: We are too.
0: Here's your positive difference story of the day.
1: So in Texas, Matthew's mom, Amy, passed away in 2012. Before she passed, though, she had registered as an organ donor, and her lungs went to a woman named Carrie Giddens, who had spent her entire life fighting cystic fibrosis and was on life support when the transplant came through.
2: Wow.
1: But the gift didn't just save Carrie. It let her go home to her 15-month-old twin boys, and it let her adopt a daughter. It let her watch her littles grow up. And it brought her into Matthew's life in a way nobody could have planned. So over the years, the two families, they kept in touch, showing up for each other's birthdays, anniversaries, the kind of moments that quietly built something super special. Mm-hmm. So when Matthew's wedding day arrived, having Carrie there for the event was absolutely not something that was strange at all. Not only does it feel weird to be around her, Matthew said, but it feels right. Matthew Firth walked out on the floor, but not with his own mother. He danced with the woman who was once a complete stranger, now living with his mother's lungs.
2: Oh, man. Okay, I kind of thought that's where that was going. So he kind of did get to dance with his mom in a way at his wedding.
1: He said, wow. It felt like it was Carrie, but at the same time, my mom's lungs are literally her lungs. It was as close as I was going to get.
2: Wow.
1: Amy did the breathing and Carrie did the dancing. Since Amy's passing, her parents have continued on honoring her legacy with Amy's House Foundation there in Texas. And although her passing away was a tragedy, there's also the story of Carrie, who got the gift of life, and her children, who got to see their mother, and she got to see their children grow up. But right now, there's more than 100,000 people in the U.S. waiting for a transplant. Can you imagine?
2: Wow.
1: So if you've been thinking about registering as an organ donor, maybe this is your sign. One small decision can be a lifetime of dances.
2: And I love the stories, too. And I know it doesn't always happen this way, but where the families get to connect and stories like this come out of it.

0: 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That was Micah Tyler with Perfectly. In the forecast for today, we can expect temperatures in the lower to middle 90s with a 60% chance of storms.
1: Also, I'm taking a look at the traffic map too, and it doesn't look like any accidents have been reported.
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3: Hi, good morning. It's Mark, Becky, and Ross from KLRC. Is this Emily?
4: Yes.
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3: Wow, it sounds like you've got a great crew to work with. 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
1: Well, Becky's going to come in. She's also a God-fearing woman. She's going to drop off some Kaya chocolates, some Joy House coffee, and some Chick-fil-A.
4: Awesome. 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
1: By the way, Mark, he's usually the one who sits in at this time, but he's on a little one-day vacay. 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

0: 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Good morning. That's King's Porch with I Speak Jesus.
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0: 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That's Peter Burton. 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

0: 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Good morning. That's Phillips, Craig, and Dean with Great I Am. By the way, tonight's our last VBS pop-up stop. I went to the one a few weeks back in Bentonville. It was a lot of fun, so it's crazy that we're already wrapping up on this.
1: Signs that school is about to start. Tonight's is taking place at Caudill Avenue Baptist Church at 7 p.m. in Springdale. We hope to see you there.

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2: I would love to bless somebody with an AC unit if there's one that we could nominate her for.
3: Oh, yeah. Well, tell me their story.
2: Well, they're a young couple that just moved from Arkansas a couple years ago from Missouri, trying to make their way, first time out of their parents' household. And they were got married and bought a house. And the subdivision that they bought their brand new house in has not had working heating and air since they bought it.
3: Ooh.
2: And they've been putting them on emergency heating and cooling. Their utility bills have been over $600 a month.
3: Mm-mm.
2: And they've had several people come over, and they're telling them that they're going to have to pay thousands of dollars. And their mortgages, the way that that was set up through that subdivision, it's like putting a second note on their house payment.
3: Ooh.
2: So all of their house payments are going up another $400 a month. And so they have just been feeling buried. She said she was all last week after work, she would just keep wetting her hair. So
3: wow.
2: It would keep her cool. And that just broke my heart. She was just like insult after insult. And I'm like, please don't give up on Arkansas.
3: Well, yeah, exactly. It sounds obviously like you care about this couple, that you are invested in their future. And what if I were to tell you that I think we've got the perfect, most beautiful AC unit for them that will help them out a lot? How about that?
2: Thank you so much. They're just always helping somebody. I just want to show them this is a family in Northwest Arkansas, and we love on each other and lift each other up. We're not going to help hold you down. We're going to lift each other up. And I just want to see them lifted up.
1: The positive difference.
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0: 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That was Jamie McDonald with Ain't No Way. And it is still summer and it is still hot. We're also still doing the AC giveaway as part of Feel the Love. 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
1: We actually talked to Patsy earlier today who nominated her mom. 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
1: 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It is still pretty warm outside today, though there is a chance of pop-up showers and thunderstorms continuing. High is going to be hanging out in the 90s, but heat index is going to make it feel a little bit warmer than that.

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3: It was so, like, fun and just reminded me of being a kid. And I think there's something about experiences where you use all your senses. Mm-hmm. Like, when I describe that, I can see the waves, I can hear them, I can, like, taste the salt, I can smell the air, I can remember how it felt to, like, you know, grab their little boards and pull them out there. And I think so much of what we do is so visually heavy, mm-hmm. maybe also audio. Mm-hmm. But I think our bodies are hungry for, like, remember the rest of me. Like you said, Jennifer, yeah. your cooking is another one where
4: so you're tasting.
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2: You went to KLRC.com to tell us about your friend Allison, who could really use some help to feel the love this summer. Tell us what's going on.
3: So she has just moved into her father's former home, and so they have air conditioning, I believe, and now it's quit, and she's at home all day with 2 3-year-old sons. And it's very hot, of course, and they just need some help this time.
2: Oh, yeah. I mean, this time of the year, and those two sweet little boys or kiddos, we got to make sure they're cooled off.
4: Yeah, we are so thankful that we, along with our friends at Sam's Furniture, get to set them up with an AC this summer.
3: Oh, thank you so much. They will so appreciate that.
2: You bet. We're so glad you told us about Allison and her boys, and we're going to work quickly because we know it's warming up this week to get them a brand new AC unit, okay?
3: Thank you so much. What a blessing.
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I hope you're ready for not this Friday, but the next Friday. We're doing something really fun around here called a KLRC Tickets Blitz. 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They're coming September 10th. 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

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Hope you're enjoying your Thursday so far. My name is Andrea. 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Lord, it feels good.

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2: 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Jesus does it.

90.9 KLRC. Man, I don't know if you do this too, but I lean on my own understanding so quickly. I mean, just recently, my husband, he's been having some ongoing pains and have been leaning into some ideas of some other people who are saying, hey, I have a connection to some specialists. You should go and see them. And my brain just defaults to going, all right, we're going to do this, this, this, this, this. And it's in my own understanding. It's in my own limited capacity knowledge on this subject. When really, the first thing I need to do is pray, right? I know that, but I haven't even done that yet. And so I feel like it's on my to-do today. I got to live out Proverbs 3, 5 through 6, where it says, trust in the Lord with all your heart and do not depend on your own understanding. Seek his will in all you do, and he will make straight your path. That's what I'm going to do today is get home, say, we got to pray. And I bet my husband will say, absolutely. And let's bring this before the Lord together.

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A new month is coming up real soon. And with that, several different events that will be out and about in the community. The first one you'll be able to see us at is the Tawnytown Grape Festival. So if you'd love to stop by, say hi, and also get some free goodies from us, we hope to see you there. You can see details for that event and other events we'll be at this month at klrc.com/events.

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4: 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And I said to the guys, I just said, you know, what do you do when you don't feel good enough? And at the end of the day, I think we need a little encouragement on those days. And so when the chorus says, if you need a shoulder, I can be it, that's coming from God's perspective to you, because he will be the comfort when you need it. That is what this song is all about.

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90.9 KLRC. We've made it to the noon hour. So glad to be spending some time with you as we're hanging out, listening to the positive difference at work together. I'm Andrea, and this is Forrest Frank. Lord, I'm just

KLRC. So yesterday, my mom sent me a video. She was in her backyard working in the garden, and there were rumbles of thunder. And she lives near me, so I got really excited thinking, all right, gonna see some rain. And just kept waiting and waiting. I heard some rumbles of thunder, but did not see a single drop of rain in my yard. You might have seen a lot of rain yesterday, but I didn't get any of that. That's all right. But there is a chance of pop-up showers and thunderstorms again today. Highs are going to be hanging out in the 90s. It's going to feel a little bit warmer than that because of the heat index and the humidity as well. So a good day to have the radar on hand, because you might be like me and see no rain. You might see a lot of rain today. Bless.

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2: Hi, good morning. It's Mark, Becky, and Ross from KLRC. Is this Emily?
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5: 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She's also a God-fearing woman. She's going to drop off some Kaya chocolates, some Joy House coffee, and some Chick-fil-A.
3: Awesome. That's great.
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2: I would love to bless somebody with an AC unit if there's one that we could nominate her for.
3: Oh, yeah. Well, tell me their story.
2: Well, they're a young couple that just moved from Arkansas a couple of years ago from Missouri, trying to make their way first time out of their parents' household. And they were got married and bought a house. And the subdivision that they bought their brand new house in has not had working heating and air since they bought it.
3: Ooh.
2: And they've been putting them on emergency heating and cooling. Their utility bills have been over $600 a month.
3: Mm-mm.
2: And they've had several people come over, and they're telling them that they're going to have to pay thousands of dollars. And their mortgages, the way that that was set up through that subdivision, is like putting a second note on their house payment.
3: Ooh.
2: So all of their house payments are going up another $400 a month. And so they have just been feeling buried. She said she was all last week after work, she would just keep wetting her hair. So
3: wow.
2: It would keep her cool. And that just broke my heart. She was just like insult after insult. And I'm like, please don't give up on Arkansas.
3: Well, yeah, exactly. It sounds obviously like you care about this couple, that you are invested in their future. And what if I were to tell you that I think we've got the perfect, most beautiful AC unit for them that will help them out a lot? How about that?
2: Thank you so much. They're just always helping somebody. I just want to show them this is a family in Northwest Arkansas, and we love on each other and lift each other up. We're not going to help hold you down. We're going to lift each other up. And I just want to see them lifted up.
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It's good to be hanging out with you on your Thursday. My name is Andrea, and just want to say thank you for listening to The Positive Difference while you work or while you play today. 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

90.9 KLRC. You know, listening to that last song, it reminds me of how often when I get home, I am quick to tell my husband, you know, here's the things that were rough today. Like, almost like I need a vent. And instead, what if I went home and just said, hey, here's what made today a good day. Here's what was encouraging. And reflecting on those things and just seeing how God was in the details, even on the hard days, how he was at work in the good things. It's a good practice to do.

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Recently on our prayer wall, Heather posted just saying, my mom is in ICU with sepsis. Please pray that her body is healed of the infections, that she stays strong and her body doesn't shut down. Pray that the Lord will be glorified through this and that her faith is restored. And so if you want to use this next song as a chance to pray for Heather and her mama who is sick right now, but man, the Lord's healing has no bounds, then let her know that you're praying for them by going to our prayer wall at klrc.com/prayer and hit the I'm praying for this button.

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3: So she had just moved into her father's former home, and so they had air conditioning, I believe, and now it's quit, and she's at home all day with 2 3-year-old sons, and it's very hot, of course, and they just need some help this time.
2: Oh, yeah. I mean, this time of the year, and those two sweet little boys or kiddos, we got to make sure they're cooled off.
4: Yeah, we are so thankful that we, along with our friends at Sam's Furniture, get to set them up with an AC this summer.
3: Oh, thank you so much. We will so appreciate that.
2: You bet. We're so glad you told us about Allison and her boys, and we're going to work quickly because we know it's warming up this week to get them a brand new AC unit, okay?
3: Thank you so much. What a blessing.
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90.9 KLRC. Well, no doubt school is getting closer and closer to starting. And I saw this on the event calendar for next week. There is a Northwest Arkansas Homeschool Fair that is happening at First Baptist Church of Lowell. 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

0: Lucy. Hey, we are Kara and Robert.
1: Something really exciting happening next Friday.
0: Yeah.
1: I've never done this before. We're all going to do this together.
0: Uh-huh.
1: It's called the KLRC Tickets Blitz.
0: Oh, the Ticket Blitz.
1: Uh-huh.
0: That's right. That means all day, every hour,
1: ooh,
0: which is a lot, we'll be giving away free tickets to see Need to Breathe at the Walmart Amp on September 10th.
1: Okay. Need to Breathe is incredible.
0: They are.
1: Now, some of the songs you might remember, like, remember Washed by the Water?
0: Oh, yeah.
1: You know, even when the rain falls,
0: uh-huh,
1: I am washed by the water.
0: That's right.
1: They got Brother. Remember
0: oh,
1: that
0: yeah
1: one?
0: Brother, let me be your shelter.
1: Yeah, exactly. See?
0: That's a good one.
1: This is going to be a great show. So yep, next Friday for the Ticket Blitz, just keep your ear on the radio.
0: That's right.
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1: We were just saying a few minutes ago how this feels like the Thursday is Friday, Friday is Thursday. Yeah. See, I can't even say it
0: right. Yeah, the Friday is Thursday.
1: That. It's been a struggle. Yes. So if you're in that place today too, hang in there. We're with you. We're going to get through it, okay? This is Zach Williams with Wait For Me on The Positive Difference.

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0: 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Hey, we are Kara and Robert.
1: Kara, have you ever apologized for a mistake that you made, and then you spent the next 3 days replaying the entire scenario in your head?
0: Yes.
1: Oh, man.
0: Oh, doesn't feel good.
1: Oh, I feel like on some level, we all do this, and then our thoughts get a little tricky, because at first you might be thinking, oh, I messed up.
0: Yes.
1: Right?
0: Totally.
1: And then somewhere along the line, you start transitioning into, I'm messed up.
0: Oh.
1: That's not where we want to go with things,
0: no.
1: Right? That's shame. That's what's trying to keep us down. So this is where I'm thinking, let's get off the carnival ride of that kind of thinking. Nobody wants to be on the teacups of shame for very long.
0: That's right.
1: And so I found some really solid ground truth here. And the truth is, your mistake is not your identity. God is too good to let our worst moment become our identity.
0: Wow.
1: And sometimes you got to remind yourself of that.
0: Yeah, it's true.
1: Mm-hmm.
0: Because we're all humans. So
1: yes.
0: Guess what? We're going to make mistakes.
1: Yes.
0: But God says that's not who you are. In fact, it says if we confess those mistakes, He's faithful and just to forgive us and cleanse us from all unrighteousness.
1: Yeah. So maybe it's time to just move forward now.
0: Yeah.
1: Don't replay that scenario again.
0: That's right.
1: Can't
0: That's
1: go back in time for that.
0: Mm.
1: I love this from Psalm 34, verse 5. It says, those who look to God for help will be radiant with joy. No shadow of shame will darken their faces.
0: Oh, I love that.
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4: 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And so when the chorus says, if you need a shoulder, I can be it, that's coming from God's perspective to you, because he will be the comfort when you need it. That is what this song is all about.

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0: 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We are Kara and Robert.
1: Robert, have you ever done that thing where you say a word so many times it starts to like lose all meaning?
0: Yes, I have been there.
1: Like, what is this? This is a weird word. I think we actually do this in our heads more than we realize.
0: Yeah.
1: With words that we hear a lot or we talk about a lot. And one of them that we talk about a lot here at The Positive Difference is hope.
0: Mm-hmm.
1: And it's really, really, really important to us. But I wonder if sometimes we have a different idea in our minds of what hope really is.
0: Okay.
1: So this week I read something from Tish Harrison Warren that really was like, oh, that is such a good description of what hope is not.
0: Oh, yeah.
1: And what hope is.
0: Yeah.
1: And here's what she said. Hope is not the same as focusing on the bright side or wishing for the best.
0: Oh.
1: That's not what hope is.
0: Okay.
1: It is when it feels like nothing can get better that hope begins to matter.
0: Mm.
1: True hope, she says, is not born from our good decisions, our well-ordered homes and families, or exciting or adventurous lives. It cannot be bought, curated, or posted. Instead, true hope is born when the dream of what we thought life would be begins to fall apart. It is found when we are most tempted to despair, when any ability to hold our lives together through our gifts or strength goes up in flames, and at last, we begin to wait on God for rescue.
0: Wow.
1: Isn't that beautiful?
0: Okay.
1: It's not dependent on us and our ability to just look on the bright side.
0: Yeah, yeah.
1: It's all about God.
0: It is. I really feel like that last word of her quote, rescue.
1: Yes.
0: Is that
1: is
0: link
1: it?
0: To hope.
1: It's
0: I mean,
1: true.
0: It is rescue.
1: That's what it is.
0: Out of whatever the struggle is, whatever the situation is, the thing that you have no control over.
1: Yes.
0: Here comes hope.
1: That's right.
0: Hope to the rescue.
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0: 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Hey, we are Kara and Robert.
1: The smallest acts of kindness can have the biggest impacts.
0: Yes.
1: I was reading about this 48-year-old guy. His name is Walter.
0: Walter?
1: He used to be a furniture maker, and that was his entire career for like 30 years.
0: Oh, wow.
1: But then Walter did suffer a stroke.
0: Oh.
1: Now, after that, physical labor was kind of off the table.
0: Yeah.
1: You know what I mean? He had reduced brain function as well.
0: Ugh.
1: And so he was just trying to get by with whatever work that he could.
0: Oh, wow.
1: So here's Walter. He's at the store and he's about to pay for his groceries and he's got this gift card and he's trying to run the gift card for just $25 worth of groceries.
0: Yeah.
1: The gift card wasn't working.
0: Oh no.
1: And so you know how embarrassing that is in that moment. You got people behind you.
0: Oh, that's so hard.
1: Here comes the cashier. Like, well, let me try to do it. It's still not working.
0: Oh no.
1: Walter was so embarrassed and here's this guy that just pops out of nowhere and he's like, hey, you look like you could use some help.
0: Oh.
1: And he hands the cashier some money and he's like, here, just pay for it this way.
0: Oh.
1: And Walter begins to tear up because he said it was probably the nicest thing anyone had done for him since he had the stroke.
0: Aww.
1: And so he tries to thank the man and he tries to like arrange a way to repay him.
0: Yeah.
1: And the guy's like, no worries. You know what I mean? Not at all. But Walter then explains why he's a mess and the man had places to be probably, but he was so patient and listened to this guy's entire story.
0: Wow.
1: And at the end he smiles. It's like, look, I am just glad that I could be here to help you. That changed the trajectory of Walter's day, month, year. He still tells everybody this story.
0: Wow.
1: One small act of kindness.
0: It's powerful.
1: It is.
0: You just never know how God's going to use something like that in someone's life.
1: Mm-hmm.
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0: 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Hey, we are Kara and Robert.
1: Oh, the summertime is still going.
0: It's going.
1: But school season's about to start up.
0: Yeah, right around the corner.
1: Yes. And I'm just reviewing in my mind all the fun we've been having this summer.
0: I know, right?
1: Yeah. One of the things that I've loved, Kara, is just stopping in at VBS's. And we had our friends at Kona Ice join us to bring treats to the kiddos.
0: That has been cool.
1: Mm-hmm. One more of those is going to happen this evening. And so thank you to Kona Ice. And thank you to all the local churches who have worked so hard to bless these kiddos and their families.
0: It's a lot of work. Thank you.

0: 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We are Kara and Robert.
1: And around this time of day, you might be feeling a little bit sleepy, a little draggy.
0: Yeah.
1: If you're like me, you're reaching for some form of caffeine.
0: Mm-hmm. Yes.
1: Or maybe you're taking a couple laps around the office because you're like, I cannot keep my eyes open.
0: Yes.
1: But there's some new research suggesting there may be an even better way to kind of recharge and restart yourself than that.
0: Mm-hmm.
1: And it is taking a 5-minute dance break.
0: Dance break?
1: A little dance break with some music can help people feel more energized and ready to focus again. Because experts say dancing engages all these different parts of the brain.
0: Yeah.
1: It's not just exercise. It asks your brain to move while your body to move while your brain keeps time with the music.
0: Mm-hmm.
1: So it's got coordination, creativity, emotional expression. They all work together in ways that make dancing feel very different from other forms of being invigorated.
0: I love this idea.
1: I
0: wonder how it gets pulled off in certain situations.
1: I know.
0: You know
1: what
0: I mean?
1: That's what I'm trying to figure out. It's like where I can do this that would be the least embarrassing.
0: Right. You know, I think actually more people would want to join you.
1: Yeah. Yes.
0: Seeing you dance because there's something so, you know, attractive about that.
1: It's
0: like,
1: magnetic.
0: They're dancing. I want to dance.
1: Yes. Mm-hmm. And now, speaking from experience, just make sure you brought the right kind of shoes with you to work to do this, because one time we did try this in the other room and I almost like sprained my ankle. So just be careful.
0: Yes.
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1: All right, let's take a look at the roads for a teamwork traffic update. Right now, our maps are showing that there's plenty of green up and down the map.
0: Oh, good.
1: I'm not seeing any major accidents to report right now, but you might spot something that we have missed that is causing a slowdown near you. 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
2: I would love to bless somebody with an AC unit if there's one that we could nominate her for.
1: Oh, yeah. Well, tell me their story.
2: Well, they're a young couple that just moved from Arkansas a couple years ago from Missouri, trying to make their way, first time out of their parents' household. And they were got married and bought a house. And the subdivision that they bought their brand new house in has not had working heating and air since they bought it.
1: Ooh.
2: And they've been putting them on emergency heating and cooling. Their utility bills have been over $600 a month.
1: Mm-mm.
2: And they've had several people come over, and they're telling them that they're going to have to pay thousands of dollars. And their mortgages, the way that that was set up through that subdivision, is like putting a second note on their house payment.
1: Ooh.
2: So all of their house payments are going up another $400 a month.
1: Oh,
2: and so
1: no.
2: They have just been feeling buried. She said she was all last week after work, she would just keep wetting her hair.
1: So wow.
2: It would keep her cool. And that just broke my heart. She was just like insult after insult. And I'm like, please don't give up on Arkansas.
1: Well, yeah, exactly. It sounds obviously like you care about this couple, that you are invested in their future. And what if I were to tell you that I think we've got the perfect, most beautiful AC unit for them that will help them out a lot? How about that?
2: Thank you so much. They're just always helping somebody. I just want to show them this is a family in Northwest Arkansas, and we love on each other and lift each other up. We're not going to help hold you down. We're going to lift each other up. And I just want to see them lifted up.
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0: 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Hey, we're Kara and Robert.
1: So, Kara, I saw something online. It did make me laugh. I kind of chuckled when I saw this.
0: Okay.
1: It says, if people don't like you, that's okay. Not everyone will.
0: Uh-huh.
1: But if dogs don't like you, that's another story.
0: Now you have a problem.
1: Yeah.
0: That's fair.
1: It did get me thinking about things, how we spend a lot of our lives trying to make sure that everyone likes us.
0: Oh, it's true.
1: You know, we replay those conversations in our heads, like, we got to say the right thing.
0: Oh, I know.
1: Don't want to disappoint anybody.
0: Yes.
1: And there's research that shows there's a downside to that.
0: Mm-hmm.
1: There is a downside to people pleasing.
0: Oh, yeah.
1: Because I didn't know this, Kara, but people pleasing is often driven by fear.
0: Yeah.
1: I said, what?
0: Yeah, it is. You didn't know this?
1: No, I was like, I just want people to be happy.
0: I guess it's just because I've been an anxious person all my life and also a people pleaser. And I'm like, my brain and body is like, you know what we need to do to be safe?
1: Yeah.
0: Get everyone to like us all the time.
1: That is wild. Like, we want people to be happy so we just feel safe in that scenario, that moment.
0: I know, it's sad.
1: Wow.
0: But that's true.
1: So, yeah, fear of rejection, fear of conflict,
0: totally.
1: You know?
0: Yeah.
1: So now I'm learning it's kind of impossible to be the ultimate people pleaser. Because you can get pretty burned out really, really fast.
0: Aww.
1: And you forget to be taking care of yourself.
0: Yes. And also sometimes those things that we're scared of, like conflict or whatever, are healthy and can get you to a better place.
1: Exactly.
0: So you can't completely avoid them forever. You can try, but it doesn't work forever.
1: How's it going? Is it still working?
0: Yeah, you know, not speaking from experience at all. But that is a good point.
1: Yes.
0: It's good to remember, okay, this is coming from a place of fear.
1: Yeah.
0: How can we remind ourselves in that place?
1: Right.
0: And maybe coming from a place of us as a little child feeling that, most likely.
1: Right.
0: When we were a child and we felt helpless, this is what we did to feel safe.
1: Mm-hmm.
0: So now we can say, hey, I see you. I see that you're scared.
1: Yeah.
0: It's okay. I'm the adult. I'm here now. It'll be okay.
1: Exactly.
0: Yeah.
1: There's nothing wrong with wanting to make people happy around you. But do it out of kindness,
0: yes,
1: not out of fear.
0: That's right.
1: And then you'll realize you don't have to earn everyone's approval.
0: Yeah.
1: Just love everyone well.
0: Yeah.
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0: All right, well, I gotta say the grass is looking pretty dry lately, so if tonight works out, that'd be great, because it's supposed to be partly to mostly cloudy with a 60% chance of scattered showers or thunderstorms developing. And then into tomorrow, partly to mostly cloudy skies, scattered thunderstorms in the morning, highs around 95. Saturday is looking like intervals of clouds and sunshine with highs only around 80 degrees. Right now it is 90 in Rogers, 92 in Gentry, and about 95 degrees in Fort Smith.
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2: Something really exciting happening next Friday.
1: Yeah.
2: I've never done this before. We're all going to do this together. Uh-huh. It's called the KLRC Tickets Blitz.
1: Oh, the Ticket Blitz.
2: Uh-huh.
1: That's right. That means all day, every hour, which is a lot, we'll be giving away free tickets to see Need to Breathe at the Walmart Amp on September 10th.
2: Okay. Uh-huh. Need to Breathe is incredible.
1: They are.
2: Now, some of the songs you might remember, like, remember Washed by the Water?
1: Oh, yeah.
2: You know, even when the rain falls, uh-huh. I am washed by the water.
1: That's right.
2: They got Brother. Remember that one?
1: Brother, let me be your shelter.
2: Yeah, exactly. See?
1: That's a good one.
2: This is going to be a great show. So next Friday for the Ticket Blitz, just keep your ear on the radio.
1: That's right.
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0: uplifting station. I love listening to it all day, and it just keeps an uplifting atmosphere in our office.
1: Wow. It sounds like you've got a great crew to work with. Four God-fearing women.
2: Watch out.
0: Yeah, for sure.
1: That's pretty awesome.
3: Well, Becky's going to come in. She's also a God-fearing woman. She's going to drop off some Kaya chocolates, some Joy House coffee, and some Chick-fil-A.
0: Awesome. That's great.
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1: I feel like a lot of people end up moving in the summer, just trying to get settled right before the school year starts. So if you're new to Northwest Arkansas, getting settled into the area, we just want to say welcome. Mm-hmm. We're so glad you're here hanging out with us today. 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

0: 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Hey, we are Kara and Robert.
1: Kara, have you ever apologized for a mistake that you made, and then you spent the next 3 days replaying the entire scenario in your head?
0: Yes.
1: Oh, man.
0: Oh, doesn't feel good.
1: I feel like on some level, we all do this, and then our thoughts get a little tricky, because at first you might be thinking, oh, I messed up.
0: Yes.
1: Right?
0: Totally.
1: And then somewhere along the line, you start transitioning into, I'm messed up.
0: Oh.
1: That's not where we want to go with things,
0: no.
1: Right? That's shame. That's what's trying to keep us down. So this is where I'm thinking, let's get off the carnival ride of that kind of thinking. Nobody wants to be on the teacups of shame for very long.
0: That's right.
1: And so I found some really solid ground truth here. And the truth is, your mistake is not your identity. God is too good to let our worst moment become our identity.
0: Wow.
1: And sometimes you got to remind yourself of that.
0: Yeah, it's true.
1: Mm-hmm.
0: Because we're all humans. So
1: yes.
0: Guess what? We're going to make mistakes.
1: Yes.
0: But God says that's not who you are. In fact, it says if we confess those mistakes, He's faithful and just to forgive us, cleanse us from all unrighteousness.
1: Yeah. So maybe it's time to just move forward now.
0: Yeah.
1: Don't replay that scenario again.
0: That's right.
1: Can't
0: That's
1: go back in time for that.
0: Mm.
1: I love this from Psalm 34, verse 5. It says, those who look to God for help will be radiant with joy. No shadow of shame will darken their faces.
0: Oh, I love that.
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1: All right, we're keeping an eye on Team Road traffic for you this afternoon. And you know, this time of day, you're probably going to see a few yellow zones. That just means things are going a little bit slow. Pretty normal this time of day.
0: Mm-hmm.
1: But not seeing any major accidents or red zones at the moment, which is great news. 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
3: You went to KLRC.com to tell us about your friend Allison, who could really use some help to feel the love this summer. Tell us what's going on.
4: So she has just moved into her father's former home, and so they have air conditioning, I believe, and now it's quit, and she's at home all day with 2 3-year-old sons. And it's very hot, of course, and they just need some help this time.
3: Oh, yeah. I mean, this time of the year, and those two sweet little boys or kiddos, we got to make sure they're cooled off.
5: Yeah, we are so thankful that we, along with our friends at Sam's Furniture, get to set them up with an AC this summer.
4: Oh, thank you so much. They will so appreciate that.
3: You bet. We're so glad you told us about Allison and her boys, and we're going to work quickly because we know it's warming up this week to get them a brand new AC unit, okay?
4: Thank you so much. What a blessing.
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0: 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We are Kara and Robert.
1: Robert, have you ever done that thing where you say a word so many times it starts to like lose all meaning?
0: Yes, I have been there.
1: What is this? This is a weird word. I think we actually do this in our heads more than we realize.
0: Yeah.
1: With words that we hear a lot or we talk about a lot. And one of them that we talk about a lot here at The Positive Difference is hope.
0: Mm-hmm.
1: And it's really, really, really important to us. But I wonder if sometimes we have a different idea in our minds of what hope really is.
0: Okay.
1: So this week I read something from Tish Harrison Warren that really was like, oh, that is such a good description of what hope is not.
0: Oh, yeah.
1: And what hope is.
0: Yeah.
1: And here's what she said. Hope is not the same as focusing on the bright side or wishing for the best.
0: Oh.
1: That's not what hope is.
0: Okay.
1: It is when it feels like nothing can get better that hope begins to matter.
0: Mm.
1: True hope, she says, is not born from our good decisions, our well-ordered homes and families, or exciting or adventurous lives. It cannot be bought, curated, or posted. Instead, true hope is born when the dream of what we thought life would be begins to fall apart.
0: Mm.
1: It is found when we are most tempted to despair, when any ability to hold our lives together through our gifts or strength goes up in flames, and at last, we begin to wait on God for rescue.
0: Wow.
1: Isn't that beautiful?
0: Okay.
1: It's not dependent on us and our ability to just look on the bright side.
0: Yeah, yeah.
1: It's all about God.
0: It is. I really feel like that last word of her quote, rescue.
1: Yes.
0: Is that is link it? To hope.
1: It's
0: I mean,
1: true.
0: It is rescue.
1: That's what it is.
0: Out of whatever the struggle is, whatever the situation is, the thing that you have no control over.
1: Yes.
0: Here comes hope.
1: That's right.
0: Hope to the rescue.
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1: Does your kid treat baseball like a job? 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
0: 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For tonight, looks like we're going to see partly to mostly cloudy skies with a 60% chance of scattered showers and thunderstorms developing later on. Tomorrow, partly to mostly cloudy, some scattered thunderstorms possible in the morning, highs around 95, and Saturday, intervals of clouds and sunshine with highs around 80. Right now, it's 90 degrees in Cave Springs, 90 in Bentonville, and in Tahlequah, it's 94 degrees.
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1: Well, I have noticed more people coming back into town after taking trips.
0: Yes.
1: You'll see there's more traffic because of that, too. Yeah. It's okay. Welcome home.
0: Welcome.
1: Yes. And so no matter where you go or where you're going, you can bring The Positive Difference along with you.
0: Yes, you can.
1: With your KLRC app. Woo-hoo. So all the music that you love, it's on there. Mm-hmm. There's podcasts and stuff that you can listen to and go deeper, learn more about God and relationship there. And also, I love that the app has a built-in feature called the shout out.
0: Yes.
1: This is an underutilized tool, I'm telling you.
0: Uh-huh.
1: Anytime you hear us just chatting about a topic and you want to get your thoughts in on that,
0: yeah,
1: use the shout out
0: That's
1: button.
0: Such a good idea.
1: You record what you're thinking and it sends it right

0: 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Hey, we are Kara and Robert.
1: The smallest acts of kindness can have the biggest impacts.
0: Yes.
1: I was reading about this 48-year-old guy. His name is Walter.
0: Walter?
1: He used to be a furniture maker, and that was his entire career for like 30 years.
0: Oh, wow.
1: But then Walter did suffer a stroke.
0: Oh.
1: Now, after that, physical labor was kind of off the table.
0: Yeah.
1: You know what I mean? He had reduced brain function as well.
0: Ugh.
1: And so he was just trying to get by with whatever work that he could.
0: Oh, wow.
1: So here's Walter. He's at the store and he's about to pay for his groceries and he's got this gift card and he's trying to run the gift card for just $25 worth of groceries.
0: Yeah.
1: The gift card wasn't working.
0: Oh, no.
1: And so you know how embarrassing that is in that moment. You got people behind you.
0: Oh, that's so hard.
1: Here comes the cashier. Like, well, let me try to do it. It's still not working.
0: Oh, no.
1: Walter was so embarrassed. And here's this guy that just pops out of nowhere and he's like, hey, you look like you could use some help.
0: Oh.
1: And he hands the cashier some money and he's like, here, just pay for it this way.
0: Oh.
1: Walter begins to tear up because he said it was probably the nicest thing anyone had done for him since he had the stroke.
0: Oh.
1: And so he tries to thank the man and he tries to like arrange a way to repay him.
0: Yeah.
1: And the guy's like, no worries. You know what I mean? Not at all. But Walter then explains why he's a mess. And the man had places to be probably, but he was so patient and listened to this guy's entire story.
0: Wow.
1: And at the end he smiles. It's like, look, I am just glad that I could be here to help you. That changed the trajectory of Walter's day, month, year. He still tells everybody this story.
0: Wow.
1: One small act of kindness.
0: It's powerful.
1: It is.
0: You just never know how God's going to use something like that in someone's life.
1: Mm-hmm.
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0: RC. We are Kara and Robert.
1: And around this time of day, you might be feeling a little bit sleepy, a little draggy.
0: Yeah.
1: If you're like me, you're reaching for some form of caffeine.
0: Mm-hmm. Yes.
1: Or maybe you're taking a couple laps around the office because you're like, I cannot keep my eyes open.
0: Yes.
1: But there's some new research suggesting there may be an even better way to kind of recharge and restart yourself than that.
0: Mm-hmm.
1: And it is taking a 5-minute dance break.
0: Dance break?
1: A little dance break with some music can help people feel more energized and ready to focus again. Because experts say dancing engages all these different parts of the brain.
0: Yeah.
1: It's not just exercise. It asks your brain to move while your body to move while your brain keeps time with the music.
0: Mm-hmm.
1: So it's got coordination, creativity, emotional expression. They all work together in ways that make dancing feel very different from other forms of being invigorated.
0: I love this idea.
1: I
0: wonder how it gets pulled off in certain situations.
1: I know.
0: You know what I mean?
1: That's what I'm trying to figure out. It's like where I can do this that would be the least embarrassing.
0: Right? You know, I think actually more people would want to join you.
1: Yes.
0: Seeing you dance, because there's something so, you know, attractive about that.
1: It's
0: like,
1: magnetic.
0: They're dancing, I want to dance.
1: Yes. Mm-hmm. Now, speaking from experience, just make sure you brought the right kind of shoes with you to work to do this, because one time we did try this in the other room, and I almost, like, sprained my ankle. So, just be careful.
0: Yes.
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1: That's what I want to think about. Everything's going to be OK.
2: It's going to be OK.
1: As we're taking a look at the roads.
2: That's right.
1: For a teamwork traffic update. There are going to be some yellow zones that will slow you down a little
0: bit.
1: That's
0: true.
1: Especially when you're just heading southbound on 49.
0: Yeah.
1: That happens a lot this time of day.
0: It does. Mm-hmm. Yeah.
1: But I'm not seeing any major accidents to report.
0: OK.
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4: 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And so when the chorus says, if you need a shoulder, I can be it, that's coming from God's perspective to you, because he will be the comfort when you need it. That is what this song is all about.

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0: 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Hey, we're Kara and Robert.
1: So, Kara, I saw something online. It did make me laugh. I kind of chuckled when I saw this.
0: Okay.
1: It says, if people don't like you, that's okay. Not everyone will.
0: Uh-huh.
1: But if dogs don't like you, that's another story.
0: Now you have a problem.
1: Yeah.
0: That's fair.
1: It did get me thinking about things, how we spend a lot of our lives trying to make sure that everyone likes us.
0: Oh, it's true.
1: You know, we replay those conversations in our heads, like, we got to say the right thing.
0: Oh, I know.
1: Don't want to disappoint anybody.
0: Yes.
1: And there's research that shows there's a downside to that. Mm-hmm. There is a downside to people pleasing.
0: Oh, yeah.
1: Because I didn't know this, Kara, but people pleasing is often driven by fear.
0: Yeah.
1: I said, what?
0: Yeah, it is. You didn't know this?
1: No, I was like, I just want people to be happy.
0: I guess it's just because I've been an anxious person all my life and also a people pleaser. And I'm like, my brain and body is like, you know what we need to do to be safe?
1: Yeah.
0: Get everyone to like us all the time.
1: That is wild. Like, we want people to be happy so we just feel safe in that scenario, that moment.
0: I know, it's sad.
1: Wow.
0: But that's true.
1: So, yeah, fear of rejection, fear of conflict,
0: totally.
1: You know?
0: Yeah.
1: So now I'm learning it's kind of impossible
0: it is.
1: To be the ultimate people pleaser.
0: Because
1: you can get pretty burned out really, really fast.
0: Aww.
1: And you forget to be taking care of yourself.
0: Yes. And also sometimes those things that we're scared of, like conflict or whatever, are healthy and can get you to a better place.
1: Exactly.
0: So you can't completely avoid them forever. You can try, but it doesn't work forever.
1: How's it going? Is it still working?
0: Yeah, you know.
1: No.
0: Not speaking from experience at all. But that is a good point.
1: Yes.
0: It's good to remember, okay, this is coming from a place of fear.
1: Yeah.
0: How can we remind ourselves in that place?
1: Right.
0: And maybe coming from a place of us as a little child feeling that. Most likely.
1: Right.
0: When we were a child and we felt helpless, this is what we did to feel safe.
1: Mm-hmm.
0: So now we can say, hey, I see you. I see that you're scared.
1: Yeah.
0: It's okay. I'm the adult. I'm here now. It'll be okay.
1: Exactly.
0: Yeah.
1: There's nothing wrong with wanting to make people happy around you. But do it out of kindness,
0: yes,
1: not out of fear.
0: That's right.
1: And then you'll realize you don't have to earn everyone's approval.
0: Yeah.
1: Just love everyone well.
0: Yeah.
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2: It's been another hot and humid Thursday afternoon, and this has led to some shower and storm activity. Overnight tonight, those showers and storms should dissipate, but not entirely. Morning lows in the mid-70s. Finally, Friday afternoon, we're looking for highs going to be pretty hot again, close to 100 degrees. Showers and storms moving in Friday afternoon into the evening. Some of those could be strong to severe, but we have a gorgeous weekend ahead. Lower to middle 80s with lower humidity and also cooler morning lows. That's the forecast from your Weather Authority team. I'm KWA Chief Meteorologist Dan Scoff on 90.9 KLRC.
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0: and fill your mind with the good stuff, not for the negativity. 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
1: And when we get there, you know, when you get to the park and you get a long walk or you get out in the early morning and you take a run, you feel better because nature restores, nature heals.
2: You could get defensive, you could get upset about that, or you could look into it and say, where am I missing something? Where else have I put up barriers or been exclusive? And this was a call to life.
0: There it is. That's what we're all about right there. Contagious encouragement on Keep the Faith with Penny. And the positivity starts now.

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Yum. 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

0: 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It is Keep the Faith, where stories of hope and encouragement can make a difference to somebody else. I love hearing how God has been there in your life. And you can tell us now just by calling 800-335-1249.
1: He's really used other people in our lives, family and friends. I think through godly, Christian, sweet people, that have supported our families in tough times. That's what I really think has made the biggest difference in the hard times in our life.
0: So did people kick in and help you guys emotionally or financially?
1: Both. I guess mostly, for me, emotional at times. Went through some postpartum depression in the past, and then sometimes financial, but really just when there's a struggle, if it's a physical or just any kind of downtime for us, he just brings the right people in at the right time. People are listening to God's call, and they're just serving us and serving each other, and it's really awesome to watch.

0: Many times, you can feel uncomfortable sharing your story for whatever reason, but when you keep it inside, you miss opportunities to encourage somebody else. Brian Bird is a successful TV and movie producer with shows like Hallmark's When Calls the Heart. He talks about what happened to him when he was working on a script of a very popular TV show many years ago.
1: I was working on an episode of Touched by an Angel late at night 15 years ago. I was stuck. The imposter syndrome started to come. Hearing all these self-tapes, like, how'd you trick your way into this business? How'd you convince them to let you do this? I just reached out to God. I said, God, what do I do? Words didn't start typing on the screen magically, but I got a deep soul impression. And the impression was this: I was a writer, now you be one. I get chill bumps from that. How did God choose to leave his revelation to us? His story, history, is being written as a narrative, and we're all characters on it. And we all have one strand of that creative DNA in us to do one thing, to do something that we're gifted at, that we're made to do, that it's our purpose to fulfill in this world. And so I just said, God, you know what? Dictate here. I will just type. And you know what? I got through that script. I turned in the next day. It turned out to be a pretty good episode, but I've never had a case of writer's block since then. And so for the person that needs to tell their story, they need to understand that their story is absolutely a treasure for the rest of us. Write it, tell it, talk it, speak it, whatever you have to do, but get your story out. It's everything.
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0: 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And so I think learning how to fail well and learning that failure is actually an integral part of the process of succeeding. Just
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2: I would love to bless somebody with an AC unit if there's one that we could nominate her for.
3: Oh, yeah. Well, tell me their story.
2: Well, they're a young couple that just moved from Arkansas a couple years ago from Missouri, trying to make their way first time out of their parents' household. And they were got married and bought a house. And the subdivision that they bought their brand new house in has not had working heating and air since they bought it.
3: Ooh.
2: And they've been putting them on emergency heating and cooling. Their utility bills have been over $600 a month.
3: Mm-mm.
2: And they've had several people come over, and they're telling them that they're going to have to pay thousands of dollars. And their mortgages, the way that that was set up through that subdivision, is like putting a second note on their house payment.
3: Ooh.
2: So all of their house payments are going up another $400 a month. And so they have just been feeling buried. She said she was all last week after work, she would just keep wetting her hair. So
3: wow.
2: It would keep her cool. And that just broke my heart. She was just like insult after insult. And I'm like, please don't give up on Arkansas.
3: Well, yeah, exactly. It sounds obviously like you care about this couple, that you are invested in their future. And what if I were to tell you that I think we've got the perfect, most beautiful AC unit for them that will help them out a lot? How about that?
2: Thank you so much. They're just always helping somebody. I just want to show them this is a family in Northwest Arkansas, and we love on each other and lift each other up. We're not going to help hold you down. We're going to lift each other up. And I just want to see them lifted up.
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0: 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On the way from Keep the Faith with Penny, Josh Haven from The Afters is going to share how God uses music to change lives. God is
1: with us. He said there was music on, and he said he, to this day, he didn't even really know where it was coming from, but there was a radio on, and one of our songs, it was called Broken Hallelujah, it came on, and he stopped in his tracks and instead went and got help.

0: month. I'm Penny. Hearing the right song at the right time. Wow. What an encouraging difference it can make. Is Josh Haven with The Afters, and he shares how he's seen God use his music in some pretty powerful ways.
1: We had a concert, and there was a guy who had his daughter, she was probably about 5 years old, who was with him. He said, I need to tell you my story. He said, I was in the service, had some PTSD, and went through a really hard season after that. And he said, I'd plan to take my own life. When he said there was music on, and he said, to this day, he didn't even really know where it was coming from, but there was a radio on. And one of our songs, it was called Broken Hallelujah, it came on. And he stopped in his tracks and instead went and got help. He said that as we were singing that song in our concert that night, he looked down and saw his 5-year-old with her hands lifted high. She was praising Jesus. And he said, if it hadn't been for God using that song in that moment, I wouldn't be here witnessing my daughter praising to that very song that God used to save my life.
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3: 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And I think there's something about experiences where you use all your senses. Mm-hmm. Like, when I describe that, I can see the waves, I can hear them, I can, like, taste the salt, I can smell the air, I can remember how it felt to, like, you know, grab their little boards and pull them out there. And I think so much of what we do is so visually heavy, mm-hmm. maybe also audio. Mm-hmm. But I think our bodies are hungry for, like, remember the rest of me. Like you said, Jennifer, yeah. your cooking is another one.
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0: It's Keep the Faith. I'm Penny. 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
1: I grew up in a home with a fictitious last name. We were the Wright family, W-R-I-G-H-T. And I thought, isn't that odd? Because what's going on is wrong, but, you know, sounds right. But my dad had three families going on concurrently. I became a Christian, and yet I still had this tendency to try to figure out, what do I say? How do I answer anything? I grew up living a lie. I knew how to fill out forms in school. Father's occupation, I put down cattleman. I was just told what to say. And so whatever I was told to do, I would do. And it dawned on me, I had family loyalty, but not to God. Not to the truth of God. And I had to then go to war over not being manipulated by someone's anger. Because people who are angry, they know angry tactics can enable them to control, to get their way, unless it doesn't work, and it needs to not work.
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0: once heard someone ask the question, who is the most influential person in your life? It's the one you haven't forgiven.
1: You got to get open. It's hard. It's hard to get a glass ketchup bottle the top off. It's one of the hardest things. And if you can get that top off, be open to it. There's a better way to do life than go around angry and hurt.
2: Oh, Father, give me grace to forgive them, 'cause I feel like the one losing.
3: That's so awesome to have you listening right now. We appreciate you so much. This is Keep the Faith with Penny. 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